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And to get this hour of music underway, that was Firehouse with All She Wrote. So anyway, a month-long back-to-school sales tax holiday has begun, offering families the chance to save on select items as the new school year approaches. This holiday occurs annually, and retailers do not have the option to opt out. From now through Thursday, August 20th, shoppers can purchase certain clothes, shoes, backpacks, laptops, and school supplies without paying sales tax. For a wide range of retail products, sales tax will not be charged on purchases of $1,500 or less when purchased for non-commercial home or personal use. So if you have any kids going back to school, or if you know people with kids who are getting ready to go back to school in the fall, then be sure to take advantage of this sale. It's going to be from now until Thursday, August 20th. Clothes, shoes, backpacks, laptops, school supplies, no sales tax. So take advantage of that. 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
5: This is your 97.3 FM News Minute. President Donald Trump said Monday that the U.S. is rapidly replenishing its weapons stockpile after former President Joe Biden's administration transferred large quantities of ammunition and advanced military equipment to Ukraine. And the president on Monday brushed aside Israeli Prime Minister Benjamin Netanyahu's public objections to America potentially selling F-35 jets to Turkey, declaring that no foreign leader dictates U.S. arms sales policy. And Texas is moving to expand college admission options by paving the way for the conservative-backed Classic Learning Test to join the SAT and the ACT for certain public university applicants. And OpenAI CEO Sam Altman scheduled to hold a series of meetings in Washington this week with senior Trump administration officials, members of Congress, and economists. And the company prepares to unveil its next generation of artificial intelligence models. Another news, Lake Mead and Lake Powell, which supply water to about 40 million people in seven states, have fallen to their lowest combined storage level on record as the states struggle to agree on how to share the shrinking Colorado River water supply. This is your 97.3 FM News Minute. Have a great day, everyone.
4: It's your Tuesday forecast. Sunshine, high of 93. We have a shot of rain this afternoon. South winds 5 to 10 knots. Seas around 2 feet. Light chop in the river. Your high tide 7:45. Partly cloudy this evening. Warm night, low 78. Wednesday, partly sunny, high of 95. And for Thursday, partly cloudy. Some rain moving in, high of 88. 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

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You're listening to the Big O on the radio, DJ Owen. And that was the finest band out of Swansea, Wales, Badfinger, with the track No Matter What off their 1970 album, No Dice. That record is just an all-time classic in the power pop genre, and if you're a fan of that style of music, I recommend you go listen to that record. Well, ladies and gentlemen, it's that time of the night again for me to sign off. I want to thank each and every one of you lovely listeners for tuning in and day out to all of us here at Surf 97.3 FM. I also want to thank all of our amazing donation sponsors for keeping us afloat on the sea that is the airwaves. And so, ladies and gentlemen, tonight I'm going to leave you with this. Coming up this Saturday, August 1st, at the Main Street Station in Daytona Beach, is going to be the Wake the Dead Fest. This is going to be an event to celebrate the life and music of Jerry Garcia and the Grateful Dead. Live music will begin at 6 p.m. The Green Tree Brothers are going to be performing from 6 to 8:30. And then from 9 to midnight, Mantra's very own... Daytona Beach's very own Mantra, my bad, ladies and gentlemen, I got that mixed up. The Green Tree Brothers from 6 to 8:30, and then Daytona Beach's very own Mantra from 9 to midnight. It's free general admissions. You can show up, rock out, celebrate the Grateful Dead. It's going to be this Saturday, August 1st, at the Main Street Station in Daytona Beach, Florida. And I bring that up because the song I'm going to leave all of you with tonight is the Grateful Dead with Touch of Grey. I'll see all of you next week, Surf 97.3 FM.

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12: Welcome to Nothing But Old 45s featuring classic rock hits you'll be sure to remember. I'm Larry Kratka, and I'll be playing some rock songs you would probably hear on underground FM stations back in the late 60s, throughout the 70s, and even the 1980s. Now, many of the songs you'll hear were pretty big hits for some well-known groups, but you'll also be hearing a lot of rock songs that were not big hits at all. So turn up the volume, because here comes the next edition of Nothing But Old 45's Classic Rock Hits.

about. Your life takes its time. But the shack outside the games. And you know what I'm talking about. 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They got a lot of nice girls.

0: Yeah, welcome to another fun edition of Nothing But Old 45's Classic Rock Hits, where you're going to hear some classic rock hits and a lot of classic rock album tracks like the two you just heard. That was ZZ Top, of course, and a song that was played a lot on FM radio stations back in the 70s. LaGrange was included on the Trey Ombre's album from 1973 and is considered by many to be one of ZZ Top's best albums. I know on FM stations I was on at the time played a lot of ZZ Top album tracks. The song, by the way, refers to a brothel on the outskirts of LaGrange, Texas. Out the set with another song that was nothing more than an album track, Quiet Riot's Slick Black Cadillac from 1978. It was a track on their album Quiet Riot 2, which was only released in Japan. But Rock FM radio stations in the United States got copies and played Slick Black Cadillac day and night.
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0: Now, there's a rock group you may or may not remember until you hear that song. Run, Run Away from Slade. The song landed at number 20 on the Billboard Hot 100 Singles Record Chart during the summer of 1984 for the British hard rock band. Slade didn't just pop up out of nowhere. They actually got together way back in 1969 and were very popular in the UK during the 1970s. Slade finally achieved international popularity in the early 1980s. I opened the set with another British group that formed in the 1960s, 1965 to be exact, Pink Floyd, and something they did in 1987, Learning to Fly. The song wasn't a big hit for Pink Floyd, but it got a lot of airplay on FM rock stations. Now, most of you probably remember Pink Floyd's big hits, Money from 1973 and Another Brick in the Wall from 1980.
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0: Godzilla, King of the Monsters. Alive, surging up from the depths of the sea on a tidal wave of terror to wreak vengeance on mankind. See Godzilla, King of the Monsters.
1: That is the story of a very famous Japanese monster we all know and love, Godzilla from Blue Oyster Cult, something they did in 1977. It wasn't a big hit record, but more of a tribute by the band to one of the most popular movie monsters of the same name, Godzilla. Well, Godzilla's been around since 1954 when it was first released in Japan, but we're probably more familiar with the 1956 Americanized version called Godzilla, King of the Monsters, and it starred, of all people, Raymond Burr. And by the way, what you heard at the end of the song Godzilla was from the original 1956 motion picture trailer from Godzilla, King of Monsters. Off in a set with a Bachman-Turner Overdrive album track you don't hear on radio all that often. Roll On Down the Highway landed at a respectable number 14 on the Billboard Hot 100 Singles record chart in 1975 for the Canadian rock band, but most radio stations still play their number one hit, You Ain't Seen Nothing Yet, over and over. But I thought I'd give Roll On Down the Highway a spin on the old turntable. Now, I don't know about you, but, you know, the new Godzilla movies over the past 10 years or so, they're pretty good. A lot of action and everything, but I still like the original. You know, that guy in a rubber suit walking at a model of Tokyo. Gotta take a break here on Classic Rock Hits. Be right back. Stick around for a comedy break coming up. You gotta love it.
2: Nothing but old 45s laugh track.
3: This is where the DJ talks. 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

0: Good day and welcome to our single. I'm Bob McKenzie and this is my brother Doug.
1: How's it going, eh?
2: Beauty, eh?
1: Yeah, I like that.
2: Okay.
1: Okay, everyone, this record was my idea.
0: Get out.
1: It was.
0: You're lying.
1: Pete Hosehead here just sort of rid on my coattails.
0: Why are you doing this? It was our idea together, eh?
1: Yeah, okay. Yeah, okay.

0: decent singing, eh?
1: Yeah.
0: Yeah, he's good. Okay, so good day. Our topic today is music.
1: That's right, like, because my brother and I are now experts in the field,
0: yeah,
1: eh?
0: Yeah, right, because we're a band now. And, yeah.
1: Well, so, except for him. I'm a band.
0: Oh, how can you do that, making me look bad? You're such a...

0: another record with you, Hoser.
1: Yeah. Okay, that's fine. I'll do a solo album.
0: Fine, and you'll be looking for me another label.
1: Oh, now everybody's gone. Good day.
0: Good day.
2: Good day. That's your comedy break here on Classic Rock Hits. The McKenzie brothers, Bob and Doug McKenzie, actually Canadian comedians, and they had that hit record in 1982. It was called Take Off. Both Bob and Doug McKenzie were in the motion picture Strange Brew.
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0: that is the one and only Top 40 hit record the Grateful Dead ever had. A Touch of Grey hit a solid number 9 on the Billboard Hot 100 Singles record chart for the legendary San Francisco rock group during the summer of 1987. The 45 RPM single you just heard was released on gray vinyl. Yeah, and there's some scratches at the beginning of that record as well. The Grateful Dead were inducted into the Rock and Roll Hall of Fame in 1994. I opened the set with the Talking Heads and their number 26 hit from late 1978, Take Me to the River. The Talking Heads are considered by some to be more of a new wave rock group, but they've stood the test of time and are now considered a classic rock band. And like the Grateful Dead, the Talking Heads were also inducted into the Rock and Roll Hall of Fame in 2002.
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0: way to heaven.
1: That is what some folks consider to be one of the all-time greatest rock songs ever. Stairway to Heaven by Led Zeppelin. The 1971 8-minute-long song was not a hit in the United States, even though it was probably the most requested song on many radio stations, including a couple I worked for. Now, over in the UK, Led Zeppelin made it to number 37 on the UK singles record chart. The song was written by Robert Plant and Jimmy Page, and Robert Plant did the vocals. I opened the set with Procol Harum and their number 16 hit from 1972, Conquistador. Procol Harum, like Led Zeppelin, was from England. And you may remember Procol Harum's big hit from 1967, A Whiter Shade of Pale. Now, the orchestra you hear on Conquistador was the Edmonton Symphony Orchestra from Edmonton, Alberta, Canada. In fact, Conquistador was the first rock record to become a major hit around the world that had a symphony orchestra featured on it. I'm going to go back to Stairway to Heaven for a moment. At one radio station I worked at, there was a fellow that worked from 7 p.m. until midnight. And the last song he would play every night when he was done was Stairway to Heaven. And you knew that when that record was playing, he was out the door. Hey, it's been fun playing these classic rock hits on Nothing But Old 45s. Had a chance to play some ZZ Top, Grateful Dead, and Led Zeppelin. I'm Larry Kratz, your host for Classic Rock Hits. Give me a like on Facebook. Would love to hear from you. Take care. Talk to you next time.
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8: Whew. 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That's what turns me on about you. Your attention to detail.
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Hi, this is Steve Summers, and first of all, I'd like to welcome the new listeners who listen to the Oldies Time Machine on KXCR Florence, Oregon. 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

0: Did you know the Oldies Time Machine with Steve Summers plays music from the 50s, the 60s, and the 70s?
1: Oh! The Oldies Time Machine takes you
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0: Oh, yes, let's rock and roll to Auld Lang Syne. That's Chuck Edwards. Before that, the stereo version of Sally Go Round the Roses, the Janettes, a female R&B group from the Bronx. We started things off with Chubby Checker, Lottie Lowe from 1963, a number 12 sound. Well, I hope your 2019 is a great one.
1: Here's the Lindy's Diner Rare Oldie of the Week on the Oldies Time Machine with Steve Summers.
0: Earl Solomon Burroughs was a pianist, singer, and songwriter who co-wrote Great Balls of Fire with Otis Blackwell. He also wrote the song Fujiyama Mama, which was a big hit for Wanda Jackson, and Peekaboo, which was a hit for the Cadillacs. Burroughs also recorded songs under many aliases, including the use of the name Hurricane Harry. One of his earliest recordings was on the OK label and was titled My Last Meal. Now, if you have to have a last meal, you'd better make it some good old home cooking at Lindy's Diner.
2: Now, I heard the warden say, I had one more day, one last meal before they let me away. And he said, if we ain't got it, we'll go out and get it. You don't have to go till we come back with it.

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0: The oldies time machine with Steve Summers.
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0: It's a rare one. Steve Summers turned over this oldie just once, then took it off the grill.
1: Rare indeed. 116 on the charts. 1961. Here's Janie Black.

0: yes, that's a lively one from Guy Mitchell and Rockabilly. Whately, Massachusetts, thanks for listening to the Oldies Time Machine on WXOJ. And Florence, Oregon, thanks for listening to the Oldies Time Machine on KXCR. The Motown Memories up next, right after this.
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0: The song Honey Child by Martha and the Vandellas was significant for several reasons. It was the first time they used Martha's last name, Reeves, to give her top billing. Also, the song Honey Child was the last top 40 hit for the group. Ever wonder how the group came up with the name Vandellas? It was inspired by a street in Detroit, Van Dyke Street, and the singer Della Reese, one of Martha's favorite singers. So the Van came from Van Dyke Street, and Della came from Della Reese. Here's Martha Reeves and the Vandellas from the fall of 1967 and Honey Child.

0: better be there, or you won't be gonna get you, baby.
1: Yes, indeed, there used to be a Gary's Remember Then Drive-In in Keene, New Hampshire. It no longer exists, but it lives on here on the Oldies Time Machine. Paul and Paula with a song for a new year, a new year and a new ring.

0: Friend and Lover and Reach Out of the Darkness. They were Jim and Kathy Post, husband and wife. I've got an interesting story to tell about that. My nephew Ted actually met up with Jim Post, and I guess Jim and Kathy broke up, so they're no longer lovers. But anyway, had a big hit with that one back in 1968. Rockingham, Vermont. Thanks for listening to the Oldies Time Machine on Wool FM.
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0: The song What Are You Doing New Year's Eve was written in 1947 by Frank Lesser. The first group to record it was the Orioles, but many other artists have recorded it, including Billy Ward and the Dominoes. They released their version in 1965 as a B-side of a Christmas song, O Holy Night. Billy Ward's version is more upbeat than the original version, so I hope you enjoy it. Here's hoping your New Year's Eve is both a fun and safe one, and that 2019 meets all your expectations.

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Here's another rare one with Steve Summers, just off the grill. Another oldies time machine, rare oldies.

0: That record's so rare, it's raw. Yeah, indeed. And it's Neil Sedaka, the B-side of his record, Crying My Heart Out. On the B-side, you gotta learn your rhythm and blues. Montpelier, Vermont, thanks for listening to the Oldies Time Machine on WGDR. The Instrumental Nugget is up next, right after this.
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0: Tommy Shannon, a disc jockey at WKBW in Buffalo, New York, met some teenage boys who lived in Buffalo and had a band, the Buffalo Rebels. They played at local high school dances. He invited them into a recording studio that he co-owned. The band was supposed to record an instrumental version of Short Shorts, but the guys started to fool around, and they started to improvise a melody that was similar to a jingle created by the Russ Hallett Trio and used to promote Tommy's show on KB. The track Wild Weekend by the Rockin' Rebels turned out to be a huge success. Here now is Tommy Shannon's show jingle, followed by Wild Weekend, which was a top 10 national hit.
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That's the name of it. 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It's time for the radio station music survey feature. This week, I welcome KXCR Florence, Oregon, as an affiliate of the Oldies Time Machine. And in honor of that, I'm going to explore an old radio survey from an Oregon radio station. KASH was a top 40 radio station serving the Eugene, Springfield, Oregon market at 1600 on the AM dial. 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From the Cash Music Survey, here's Paul Revere and the Raiders and Ups and Downs.

0: Ladies and gentlemen, Elvis has not left the building. 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
1: During the month of December, many people enjoy listening to Elvis Presley's timeless renditions of some of their favorite Christmas classics. But what many don't know is that Elvis once sang a song in celebration of a different December holiday, New Year's Eve. Elvis was on tour on New Year's Eve in 1976, so he decided to share the celebration with his fans. That night, he delivered a performance at the Civic Center Arena in Pittsburgh, Pennsylvania, which was recorded and later turned into an album called Elvis New Year's Eve. When the clock struck midnight, Elvis led the crowd in singing the classic New Year's song, Auld Lang Syne. Written in 1778 by Scottish poet and lyricist Robert Burns, the tune was originally a poem that was later set to the tune of a popular folk song. In the English-speaking world, the song is often sung as a way of saying farewell to the old year and welcoming in the new. An audience member luckily managed to capture an audio recording of Elvis singing the song during New Year's Eve concert in 1976. The audience sings along with Elvis, erupting into loud cheers at the conclusion of the song. Above all the noise, Elvis can be heard saying, "Happy New Year, everybody." Not only is the recording rare, but it has an extra meaning since Elvis did not live to see another New Year's Eve. Although Elvis never had the chance to celebrate another New Year's Eve, we're glad that he was able to spend his final one surrounded by his beloved fans. Now, if you will allow me to forego my usual dedications, and everyone knows who they are, you will take a trip with me in our Wayback Time Machine some 41 years as we listen to the King do his version of Auld Lang Syne on the Oldies Time.

0: Ladies and gentlemen, here's a great one straight from the 70s.
1: ...1976 to be exact, in Manfred Mann and Blinded by the Light. 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

And that's our show. 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
2: Flagler Beach Fire Department was established in 1926 by Flagler Beach's commission. Currently, Flagler Beach has a population of roughly 5,500 year-round residents, and its fire department responds to approximately 1,000 calls a year. The city of Flagler Beach is served by a full-time professional staff on duty 24 hours a day, 7 days a week, to provide immediate response 365 days a year. In the 21st century, the city has 7 full-time employees in the fire department and around 20 volunteer firemen.
1: Flagler Beach, part of Florida's unique history.
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3: Incredible Cinderella story. This unknown comes out of nowhere to lead the pack. Bad Augusta. He's on his final hole. He's got a beautiful bachelor.
4: Dad! Oh, he got all of that one. He's got to be pleased with that. The crowd is just on his feet here. He's a Cinderella boy. Tears in his eyes, I guess, as he lines up this last shot. He's got about 195 yards left, and looks like he's got about an 8 on him.
3: This crowd has gone deadly silent. Cinderella story, out of nowhere, a former greenskeeper now about to become the Masters champion.
4: It looks like I'm a wreck. It's in the hole! It's in the hole!
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0: Hi, this is Steve Summers, and this week on the Oldies Time Machine, we'll listen to Gladys Knight and the Pips and their first Motown single. Then we'll check out a rare doo-wop song by the Cool Penguins. Lonnie Mack has the instrumental nugget, a rare instrumental that made the top 20 in Cleveland. And our radio station travels take us to L.A. and a song by a rare duo that was played on KRLA. This and the most fun that I can squeeze into less than 58 minutes as my time machine transports you back to
1: 1962
0: and Dee Dee Sharp.
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0: Oh, yes, there goes that gal, Boney Maroney. And that was on the charts this week at WORC Worcester 1957, Larry Williams. We started the show off with Ride. We went riding with Dee Dee Sharp. It was on the charts November 30th, 1962 at WMEX Boston, the number three song. I hope everybody had a great Thanksgiving. Celeste, Oregon in Palm Coast, Florida, you've docked with a mothership. OldiesTimeMachine.com. That's our website. Here are the five Royals from 1960, and I'm with you.
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0: queen of the house. Up every day it seems, bacon and eggs to fix for kids from 1 to 4. Pretty soon there'll be one more, but Sundays I'm mighty glad we sing.
1: Jody Miller, no relation to Roger Miller in Queen of the House on the Oldies Time Machine. Coming up, we'll explore two versions of a song by the Everly Brothers right here on the Oldies Time Machine. Tommy Rowe. Everybody.

That was the number one song this week at WHB Kansas City back in 1963. Tommy Rowe and Everybody. Did you know the Everly Brothers had 35 Hot 100 hits and 12 Top 10 hits? But here's my favorite stat. Half of them were name songs, girls' names. Songs like Wake Up Little Susie, Claudette, Kathy's Clown, Lucille, Take a Message to Mary, and one that you might have forgotten, Poor Jenny. The song is about a first date gone very wrong. Jenny is taken to a party, people get a little crazy, and a fight breaks out. There are several interesting things about the song. For one thing, there were two different versions of Poor Jenny. The released version mentions 10 o'clock, but the studio outtake mentions the fight started at 1 o'clock. Listen to these samples.

0: Here's this week's Motown Memory on the Oldies Time Machine with Steve Summers.
1: The group, simply known as the Pips in 1952, later became known as Gladys Knight and the Pips after their first hit single in 1961. By the end of 1965, Berry Gordy was scouting to get the group signed to his Motown label. Knight initially refused to sign with Motown, fearing that the label would overlook them in favor of more popular artists on the roster. And in the end, she was outvoted by the Pips. They signed with Motown in 1966 and were assigned to Motown's Soul Records label. The subject of this week's Motown Memory was their first Motown single, which only bubbled under the Hot 100 nationally, but made the top 40 in the UK. Even though it was not a big hit here in the States, the single made a respectable showing on a few radio stations in Chicago, Cleveland, and Buffalo, New York. Here's Gladys Knight and the Pips and their first Motown single, Just Walk in My Shoes. It's this week's Motown Memory.

Neil Sedaka, The Closest Thing to Heaven. That one was on the top 30 at WPOR Providence, Rhode Island in April of 1964. Coming up in just a little bit, the doo-wopper here on the Oldies Time Machine. Well, the end of November 1966 at WKBR Manchester, New Hampshire, a DJ calling himself Rumple. Hey, wait a minute. Who was Rumple? Flash. It was really Ron Robin, who later worked at WMEX. Anyway, Rumple's pick hit was this one by the Electric Prunes.

0: The Electric Prunes and I Had Too Much to Dream Last Night. I always thought that they were saying too much to drink last night, but it's Too Much to Dream Last Night, being played in November 1966 at WKBR Manchester, New Hampshire. The doo-wopper is coming up in just a matter of minutes. The Oldies Time Machine is heard on great community radio stations like WXHR Hillman, Michigan, WYAP Clay, West Virginia, WRFN Radio Free Nashville, KXCJ Cave Junction, Oregon, and Wool FM Bellows Falls and Westminster, Vermont.
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0: here's this week's doo-wopper on the Oldies Time Machine with Steve Summers.
1: The Penguins were from Los Angeles, one of a number of doo-wop groups of the period that were named after birds. So how did the group get their name? Well, one of the members of the group smoked Cool Cigarettes, and Cool Cigarettes used a penguin character in their advertising. So the Penguins became their name. The Penguins only scored one big hit, Earth Angel, from late 1954, early 1955. It was one of the first R&B hits to cross over to the pop charts. Sadly, the Penguins were never able to come up with another huge hit. This week's doo-wopper might have been a hit with the right promotion and comes from the album The Cool Cool Penguins. It's titled Cold Heart. This week's doo-wopper.

0: ladies and gentlemen, here's a great one straight from the 60s.
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2: 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Why don't you be

0: digging deeper and deeper. Steve Summers tunneled to the center of the earth to uncover this gem.
1: Yes, indeed. Tunneling to the center of the earth for this one. Paul Revere and the Raiders. It was on the charts this week in 1964 at WLS Chicago. It's called Over You. The instrumental nugget is coming right up.

0: the instrumental nugget of the week on the Oldies Time Machine with Steve Summers.
1: Lonnie Mack began playing guitar at the age of 7. His mother taught him basic chords, and he was soon playing blues guitar in the family band. Mack soon taught himself to merge finger-picking country guitar with acoustic blues picking to produce a hybrid style, which Lonnie said sounded like rockabilly before there was rockabilly. Lonnie Mack had great success with his first album, released in 1963. But when the British invasion arrived, his career was stifled. However, one of his instrumentals from early 1964 received airplay in Detroit, Cincinnati, and WHK Cleveland, where the tune made the top 20. Here's Lonnie Mack and one titled Lonnie on the Move. It's this week's Instrumental Nugget.

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1: A rare one for Jackie Trent, 1964, in the top 25 at WMEX. The survey song coming right up.
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1: Steve Summers has been checking radio station music surveys all over the country. 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
0: KRLA became the second AM station in Los Angeles to air a top 40 format. KRLA was a legendary station, and in Los Angeles in the early 60s, there was no more creative spot on the dial, but there were other stations like KHJ and KFWB vying for a chunk of the radio audience. Checking the KRLA TuneDeck survey for March 7th, 1964, the number 7 song was by a duo, Chris and Kathy. So who were Chris and Kathy? Chris Montez, who had a monster smash hit with Let's Dance, and Kathy Young, who sang with the Innocents and had a big hit with A Thousand Stars. This new song together was the perfect combination to reflect the emotions of two teenagers breaking up. Billed as simply Chris and Kathy, Here's All You Had to Do Was Tell Me is played on 1110 KRLA.

0: Ladies and gentlemen, Elvis has not left the building. 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
1: In the 1960s, Colonel Tom Parker had Elvis cranking out movies that were proven moneymakers. With the exception of a few of them, they were all basically the same. Boy meets girl, boy solves problem while singing his way through the movie, and boy gets the girl. In order to relax from the rigors of movie making, Elvis would often have informal get-togethers and record them. This rendition of the Tennessee Waltz is the result of one such session. Co-written by country legend Pee Wee King, it has not only became a hit, Patti Page, but also her trademark song. It was recorded before as well as after Page's recording, but as far as I know, Presley never recorded it formally, only the February 1966 informal home recording. As this introduction is rather long, I will be omitting my usual dedications, but everyone knows by now to whom I make my dedications. Instead, we will set our Wayback Time Machine for February of 1966 for the Roca Place in Hollywood and hear the King and friends sing Tennessee Waltz on.

0: friend and stole his horse.
1: I introduced him. What an old friend I happened to meet.
0: See.
1: Yeah, we done gone.
0: We already done that.

0: lost my little britches. Sons of bitches. Beauty for dinner. Seahawks.
1: Before we go, I need to check my email. I heard from Debbie in Flagler Beach, Florida. Debbie asked, did anybody else have a hit with Wooly Bully, the Sam the Sham and the Pharaohs hit? And yes, there was a version done by Canned Heat. Their version bubbled under the Hot 100, but it made the top 40 at WHYN Springfield, Mass.

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2: From the historical past of our beachside town to all the things there are to do today in Flagler Beach, visitors come to this community to enjoy one of its many restaurants or just spend some time fishing or enjoying the beach. They are surrounded by the history of this quaint community. Descendants of many of the original founding families still reside in the community or have been memorialized by the community through its parks and public facilities. The long, uninterrupted shoreline that is Flagler Beach, with its breathtaking vistas and long history, is what has drawn visitors to this area for nearly 100 years. Bringing the past into the present, there's a history tidbit right here on Surf 97.3 FM.
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80s USA with REO Speedwagon. I'm Susie Cruz. This song was written for a different movie, but wound up being featured in Eddie Murphy's Beverly Hills Cop. These are the Pointer Sisters, Neutron Dance.

0: Prince on 80s USA. I'm Susie Cruz on the way. Poison, Mike and the Mechanics, and Pat Benatar.
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1: Mr. King of the Karaoke Mic.
0: Armed with your mic, you brazenly take to the stage, refusing to leave until every last person has been lulled into a peaceful slumber.
1: Wake me when it's over.
0: Country, rock, R&B. From your lips, it all sounds the same. Like a sick cat trapped under a parked car.
1: That's a flat kitty.
0: Sure, nobody's clapping. But that doesn't mean you can't give them six more encores.
1: They're clapping on the inside.
0: So crack open an ice cold Bud Light, oh hero of the high note. You sing to the beat of a different drum. Cause the one in your ear is clearly broken.
1: Mr. Karaoke King of the Mic.
0: Bud Light Beer, Anheuser-Busch, St. Louis, Missouri.
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80s USA with Queen. I'm Sissy Cruz. We've got the best of the 80s. And this song was number two for 2 weeks. It was kept from the number one spot by two songs. Shake You Down by Gregory Abbott and then At This Moment by Billy Vera and the Beaters. This is Robbie Neville. C'est la vie.

80s USA with Stevie Nicks. I'm Susie Cruz with the best of the 80s. And with a lot of help from MTV, who gave this video a lot of airplay, this became Talking Heads' biggest hit. Here's Burning Down the House.

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1: 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Did you know that among the five oceans, the Indian Ocean is actually the hottest? Its surface water can sometimes reach past 30 degrees Celsius. That's over 95 degrees Fahrenheit. That's a really, really hot ocean. 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

80s USA with the Georgia Satellites. I'm Susie Cruz with the best of the 80s. The movie Beverly Hills Cop gave us Neutron Dance, New Attitude, and Axel F. And of course this one, it's Glenn Frey, The Heat Is On.

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1: Mr. In the Car Nose Picker.
0: For you, the daily commute isn't simply a drive to the office. It's a hands-on exploration deep into your schnoz.
1: I'm going in now.
0: With pinpoint accuracy and sheer determination, you dig for boogers like miners dig for gold.
1: Hit the jackpot.
0: And why do you do it? 'Cause the windows are up and you think we can't see you. We can.
1: How you doing?
0: So crack open an ice cold Bud Light, oh nabber of the nose nugget. We'd like to shake your hand, but you'll have to wash it first.
1: Mr. In the Car Nose Picker.
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80s USA with REO Speedwagon. I'm Suzy Cruz. This next song was kept out of the number one spot by Duran Duran's View to a Kill. It's Prince, Raspberry Beret.

80s USA with Night Ranger. I'm Suzy Cruz with the best of the 80s. Rick Astley had two number ones, Never Gonna Give You Up and this one, Together Forever.

0: 80s USA with Lionel Richie. I'm Susie Cruz. Next half hour, Robert Palmer, Moody Blues, and Mike and the Mechanics.
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0: Hi, folks. This is Big Bob, and welcome to the Memory Lane Show. Today, I'll take you back to those treasured moments in time when life was much simpler. So sit back, relax, reminisce, and enjoy as I play the tunes that will never die. Let's get started.
1: Oh, I love those words. Let's get started. Oh, just like the good old days. Hey, you know something? Phil, Fresh Phil, and Brother Steve, they're letting me do another show. How crazy is that? I love it. So we're gonna really have a good time today. So buckle up your seat belts, folks, as we use our new, brand new 2026 time machine capsule to get teleported back 59 years, all the way back to 1967. Now, that's a period of time when the Doors, the group The Doors, self-titled album is released. An earthquake in Sicily kills 231 people. Gas was 33 cents a gallon. Wow, that was great. If you were planning to go into the movies or something, it would cost you about $1.25 and probably 10 cents for a Snickers bar or something like that. Billboard had a newcomer to the top 10, which included two different songs, one by a father and the other by his daughter. We're going to find out all about that information. Yes, sirree, folks. That was 1967. We'll also have Memory Lane's Honest Date in Rock and Roll History featuring such artists as my favorite, Donna's favorite, Aaron's favorite, Tony D's favorite, Belle's favorite, Lucky's favorite, the Beach Boys. Shirley Ellis also hits the charts today. But wait, there's more. I also have requested dedications, and dig this. I found a lost track for this week's Rate the Record. Stay tuned for that one. In addition, I'll have One Hit Wonder, Comparison Covers, Double Deckers. What else? My Vault Song, Instrumental Hit of the Week. And you'll learn what the number one song was on this very date back in 1968. See, I get that thing to rhyme. You know, you'll learn what the number one song was on this very date back in 1968. I do this on purpose. Yeah, on purpose, right. Now, if that isn't enough, dig this. If you want to chat with other folks in the same show, listening to the same show, you may consider joining us in our chat room here. Very, very easy to get in. Just open up your favorite browser and type in the address line, memorylaneshow.com/chat. 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How tricky is that? Simply dial 605-472-9037. That's 605-472-9037. Are you going to hear the phone ring? And poof, like magic, you're listening to the live show. The big benefit is now you can go other places. You're not strapped down to a desktop or laptop computer. You can go ahead and, you know, if you got some errands to run, like go to the bakery, go to the bank, or go to the meat market, now you can just take me with you and you won't miss a beat. Warning, just make sure your data carrier doesn't surprise you with any extra charges. Those people there are getting crazy. Okay, this week I received a couple emails from two terrific listeners that told me they chair dance to some of the music I play. Hey, that's nothing to be ashamed about. I've been chair dancing during the show for years. That's the way I get my exercise. In fact, how could you not chair dance when songs like this tune by the Isley Brothers are being played? Well,
2: whoa! You know you make

0: That's right. Big Bob's Memory Lane Show. I got a question for everybody. In the tunes that we listen to, what really counts? Well, I bet you John Cafferty can tell us.
1: How many times I got to tell you, it's the music that counts, not the hype.

Okay, as we start to reflect 59 years ago today, back to the week ending January 31, 1967. Boy, that's a long time ago. Our first newcomer to the Billboard's top 10 was at the number 20 slot last week, just a week ago. They jumped all the way to number 10. It was a title song from the movie starring James Mason and Lynn Redgrave that would go on to earn them a gold record.

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1: Now, if you listen to the show on a weekly basis, you know about this time, I'm running 1 minute late already. It is one-hit wonder time. Now, with that said, a Lafayette, Louisiana native known as Bobby Parker had this blast from the past make it its way onto the Hot 100 and later peak at number 51. Folks, here's this week's One Hit Wonder.

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2: Yeah, we're going to hear from Doc G, the owner of Hamilton Radio, a little bit later on in the show. I'll tell you about it. We had a little kerfuffle there. Beatles Get Back got played instead of this song. Way back in 1955 on this date in rock and roll history. Now, although more than a half a million jukeboxes were scattered around North America, United States manufacturer AMI finally introduces the pay-for-play devices in the UK. Company president John Haddock says he intended to target the ever-growing coffee house market first. Well, I can still remember putting in my quarter in a jukebox and playing a song just like this.

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1: Yeah, well, we've got to get to these requests, man. They're piling up over here. I love them. If I don't play your request right away, stay tuned, you know. I can't play them all at one time. No matter what Brother Steve tries to do, I can't do it. Anyway, this one comes in from Jimmy P. Tunes into the Memory Lane Show over at Crosswave Radio. Good friend of mine, Joey Weston, over there. And he'd like to hear this 1954 number one gold record by the Cordettes. Jimmy, hope you have your ears on, brother. You asked for it and you got it.

0: Hi, this is Mel Williams of xlrradio.co.uk. 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
1: There's another request sent in by our good friend, longtime listener, Donna from Crockett, Texas. She says, I hope I found one on your list. No, this one, we're playing songs from 67 on the theme today, Donna. And I think this one was a 1966 chart topper by Donovan. You asked for it, you got it.

0: Well, hello there. I am Beach Baby from Ocean Waves Radio, and I'm listening to Big Bob's Memory Lane Show on Big Bob's Memory Lane Show. He's the best surfer dude I know. I never thought that it would
1: end. Yeah, Beach Baby, we got one little problem about surfing. It's the temperature is, it's not exactly barbecue weather up here in Michigan, but I got the surfboard waxed, and I got the okay from the cancer team, and I'm ready for the warm weather and do a little surfing down Grand River. That's right. Dropping three spots to the number nine position as we review Billboard's top 10 for the week ending January 31st, 1967, is a tune by Old Blue Eyes, Frank Sinatra himself. Now, this tune would be Sinatra's first big hit after Strangers in the Night and would continue to chart for another 11 weeks.
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1: Hey, when you hear DJ Troublemaker's promo, you know it is Julie's prayer segment time. Let's continue to send a prayer or two or three or four or five to Lucky's mom-in-law, Joanne. And I got a special request. Please, let's all pray for those folks dealing with cancer, with medication and prayers. I'm sure it will help them greatly. Okay, got another request in from Donna down in Crockett, Texas. She'd like to hear this 1959 number two gold record by the Coasters. Just to let you know that this song features King Curtis, the man, King Curtis on saxophone.

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2: Yeah, Vern, you weren't listening, I guess. Surf is not up. Vern is down in Florida, so it may be warm enough to do some surfing there. Not yet up in the Midwest. Yeah, we got some cooler temperatures. Hey, we're going to have a warm-up this week. I think it's going to get to one day up about 28. Heck, that's barbecue weather. If it gets to 30, that's barbecue weather in shorts. That's what we do here in the Midwest. Okay, let's get back to the theme today. I got to get that set. In 1961, on this date in rock and roll history. Oh, this is not the theme. This is rock and roll history. The Shirelles became the first girl group to have a number one song on Billboard Hot 100 when this track reached all the way to the top. They would go on to place 10 more hits on the top 40. The Shirelles.

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1: Okay, got another request sent in by Jimmy P. down in Miami, Florida. Florida. Anyway, he'd like to hear this 1958 chart topper that went all the way to be a gold record by Don and Phil, better known as the Everly Brothers.

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1: Where we play those hits that will never die. How about a request in... Oh, I don't want to play too early. how about a request by Chris out in Brewer, Maine, good friend, longtime listener of the Memory Lane Show. You'd like to hear this 1967 number one chart topper gold record by the Association. How about that? Chris, you asked for it and you got it.

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0: Hi, this is Matty C from www.merseyradio.co.uk, and I just want to say, keep on rocking with Big Bob's Memory Lane Show. 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
1: Doc G, a good friend of mine for years from Hamilton Radio, sent me this tune that he composed as a tribute to Mr. Bob Seger. Now, as with the last one, if you remember, that he shared with us, he sounds once again similar to the real Bob Seger. I hope you enjoy it as much as I did.

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1: Yeah, pretty cool tune. He's got a knack there. Let's jump over to the number 8 song as we feature Billboard's Top 10 for the week of January 31, 1967, 59 years ago. It is a track by New Vaudeville Band. Producer Jeff Stevens, who arranged this to sound like Rudy Valley's vaudeville hits in the 30s, got his inspiration while staring at a picture on a cathedral on his calendar. Come in mysterious ways.

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1: Today on Marine Science Minute with Florida Sea Grant, migratory birds and the Gulf of Mexico. Most migratory birds that breed in North America travel across the Gulf of Mexico annually in the spring and fall. About 400 species migrate between temperate breeding grounds in the north and wintering grounds further south. During their migration, birds congregate in different coastal habitats such as barrier islands, beaches, and marshes. These are critical resting and feeding areas that contain vital food resources that provide energy for their lengthy migration. Therefore, it is extremely important that people do not disturb them, especially when they are resting at the beach or near the shoreline, as frequent disturbance can lead to death. 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

0: Surf 97.3 FM wishes to thank the Flagler Beach Democratic Club for their support. 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
6: Rate the record. Yeah, we got coming up comparison cover songs. You'll learn what the number one song was back in 1962, the Vault song, Double Decker Yet, and then we'll kind of tie the bow on it by playing a Seeger fix that'll morph right into the internationally famous Rock Out. But while you're listening to these great, fantastic oldies but goodies, swing on by the main website, memorylaneshow.com, and you will see in the left and right columns of the page the True Blue affiliates of Memory Lane, all sporting a logo of sorts. And, you know, what you could do is you visit their websites. Be sure to check out the programming schedule. That's probably the most important thing. These folks are very imaginative and have some great lineups. What you can do then is check something out and bookmark it and then revisit the site and listen to that show. But while you're there, send them a little contact email and tell them to keep up the great job. You know, they're very hardworking, sincere, and dedicated, and they sure are dedicated to their task. And I, for one, appreciate the opportunity to give them an attaboy and attagirl every chance I get. Hey, and I also give an attaboy and attagirl to Zeno Radio. That's right. 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And this way here, you're not handcuffed to the desk or the laptop or wherever. You can kind of take me with you, you know, portable. Take me to the living room, on the couch, in the bed, whatever you like. And sit back, relax, and listen to these blasts from the past. And now for the comparison cover segment part of the show, as suggested by my good friend Dave in Southern California. Hey, Audrey, can you help us out?
7: I will now prepare systems for comparison. Double-decker covers. The same song will be sung by different artists. Take it away, Bob.

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1: Well, there you go. That was definitely two different kind of styles, anyway, of the same song, American Woman. But dig this. They were both charted tunes. The first version was sung by the Guess Who, and it would be a chart topper on its way to a gold record back in 1970. The second version was performed by Lenny Kravitz in 1999. It would reach number 49 on the Hot 100. Boy, you gotta love when they're different and both of them charted. I'm telling you, I love that happening. Our next feature artist song with time in the title comes from New Orleans, Louisiana. Dr. John incorporates a little funk into this number 9 1973 hit that relates to being in the right place, but at the wrong time.

the street. See my life shaking with every who I meet. Refried confusion if I'm making itself clear. Wonder which way do I go to get on out of here.

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0: Okay, got a request sent in by our good friend Wayne out in Morden, Manitoba, Canada. He says that the snow is gone from the big storm that came there 3 weeks ago, although the water levels are still high. You know, Wayne, I think the water levels are high every place in the United States for some reason, because they're awfully high in Michigan also. And I was down in Charleston, South Carolina, and Savannah, Georgia, and they were high there also. So there's something going on, global warming maybe? I don't know. But anyway, he had the problem in his mind, like most of us have. You get a song stuck in it, and you're singing it to yourself for 3 days. I had that happen recently with Doo-Wah Diddy. I had it in my song by Manfred Mann. Shaz had that just a couple weeks ago, the same problem. But anyway, you got this song by Carole King stuck. It was a 1979 hit. I'd like to play for you to help you get it out of your mind. You asked for it, Wayne, and you got it.

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1: Way back in 1955 on this date in rock and roll history, Tennessee Ernie Ford had this track start its 10-week stay on the Billboard chart, where it would eventually reach number one. The record would become one of the biggest selling singles of the 1950s.
2: Some people say a man is made out of mud. A poor man's made out of muscle and blood. Muscle and blood and skin and bones. A mind that's weak and a back that's strong. You load 16 tons, what do you get? Another

One morning it was drizzling rain. Fighting and trouble are my middle name. I was raised in the canebrake by an old mama lion. Can't no high-toned woman make me walk the line. You load 16 tons.

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1: A lot of men didn't, a lot of men died. 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You load 16 tons. What are you?

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2: I know you folks in the chat room love to dance, so are you ready for a nice, slow song you can dance to? Well, our next featured artist song with time and a title hails from Seattle, Washington. Her first debuted song topped the charts at number 6 position in 1977. That answers the question, when is it a good time to make love? Here is Jennifer Warnes. Who wants to dance? Come on now.

On this very date in rock and roll history, back in 1963, the Beach Boys released this track. The record, which includes the University of Wisconsin fight song, will peak at number 6 in the United States.

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1: Hang in there, folks. Hang in there. Coming up momentarily, this week's Rate the Record. But first, our next featured artist's song with time in the title was written by a keyboard player, Ron Argent. The song was recorded in 1967 and debuted in the United States in February of 1969, climbing to the number 3 position on the Billboard Top Pop chart before being a gold record.

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2: 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Or you can Twitter me @Memory_Lane. Then after the top of the hour, I'll give the results of the vote to determine if this track should have been a hit or not. Now that we got that out of the way, this week's Rate the Record is performed by Bobby Sherman. Memory Lane found a diamond in the rough when we ran across a song recorded by Sherman back in 1967. The song, Cold Girl, was performed by Sherman before his best music started to chart. Folks, get ready to cast your vote for this week's Rate the Record.

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1: It's time to go back in time.
2: Okay, the song you just heard by Bobby Sherman, Cold Girl, is this week's Rate the Record. Let's see, we'll keep the polls open to well after the top of the hour, and at which time we'll shut the polls down, gather up the votes, give them all to Big Bertha, and have her spit out the totals, which we will share with the entire universe. How's that? Let me get these scores down here while I'm doing this. Okay. Now, I hope everyone is enjoying today's playlist about songs that have time in the title. Yet another first debut hit song with the word time in the title comes from a group formed in Cleveland, Ohio. The Outsiders scored three other top 40 hits, all in 1966. Here is their number 5 mega hit that made its debut on Billboard's Hot 100 Singles Chart.

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1: Big Bob. 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

0: 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Running around like a bunch of wild Indians. 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
1: Time to get acquainted with the city of Flagler Beach. The history of Flagler Beach is synonymous with Florida folklore. Small towns born in the late 1800s and early 1900s are full of stories of hurricanes damaging waterfront communities, only to be rebuilt due to the prevailing pioneering spirit of the local residents. The city of Flagler Beach is familiar with such setbacks, but has managed to survive along with many of the descendants of the founding families, Moody, Upson, Wickline, Fuguay, and Holden. These are just some of the families that were among those instrumental in the development of the region. And there's a quick moment of history about the city of Flagler Beach, Florida.
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Welcome.

How smooth is that? Earth, wind, and fire after the love has gone. Yacht Rock Radio is classic yacht that softly rocks with Steely Dan.

Lee Ritenour, Is It You, a top 15 hit from 1981. It was 15 on the Billboard Hot 100 as well as the Billboard Adult Contemporary charts. And a lot of the music you hear on Yacht Rock Radio has performed very well on the Adult Contemporary music charts. And this week, the AC chart turned 60 years old. It was July of 1961 when the first Adult Contemporary charts were made available. And one of the guys that's been on the AC chart consistently beginning in 1979 is Christopher Cross. We call him the Crown Prince of Yacht Rock, and he rides like the wind.

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Climax Blues Band on the Yacht That Rocks. 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Stay with us because you know we'll play the Doobie Brothers and Ambrosia coming up soon. And Dr. Hook, that's coming up too. But first, let's go to Twitter for a tweet request from Jeremy. 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

That one reached number 13 on the pop charts in 1979. It was Eddie Rabbit with Suspicions. All right, if you're looking to show off your Yacht Rock lifestyle, we've got two styles of Yacht Rock Radio t-shirts for you to check out on our website right now, yachtrockradio.com. They are smooth. In fact, I'm wearing one right now in the Yacht Rock Radio studios. They make me feel a little smoother as I navigate these smooth waters of Yacht Rock with George Benson and Donald Fagen coming up soon on Yacht Rock Radio. Stay with us and enjoy this week's Yacht Rock Song of the Week from a Hall of Famer. She was just voted into the Rock and Roll Hall of Fame. She'll be inducted this October with a song that is nowhere near Yacht Rock, but we appreciate it just the same. Carole King and You've Got a Friend on Yacht Rock Radio.

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8: Hey, I like that hat, man. 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

Hall of Famers, Hall and Oates on Yacht Rock Radio. I'm Captain Adam, and Kenny Loggins is staying busy. He's got his book coming out this summer. He's got a big show in Las Vegas just announced at the Wynn. That show is in June. More on that as we sail closer to the date. In the meantime, it's Heart to Heart from the Messiah. The beard gives it away. Kenny Loggins on Yacht Rock Radio.

There you go. Two in a row from Kenny Loggins. That was Who's Right, Who's Wrong. We're featuring twofers throughout the show in honor of Palindrome Week. Every day this week was a palindrome. For example, on Sunday, it'll be 2/27/22. And that date backwards is also 2/27/22. And we had the world famous 2/22/22 last Tuesday. So we've been featuring twofers throughout the show. I'm Captain Adam. Coming up, a five fave for Steve Doles. We'll find out what his favorite songs are of all time. He's got five of them. You can do it too if you want to win this prize possession. You can email me your list, adam@yachtrockradio.com. But first, let's set sail with Steve Forbert. This is Romeo's Tune on Yacht Rock Radio. Leave me

England and John Fort Coley on Yacht Rock Radio. I'm Captain Adam, and this is that glorious time of the show where we've sailed into a five fave. It's your chance to take over the boat and play your five favorites. This week's winner, Steve Doles. He got in touch with me through email. You can too. 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And he launches off the dock in his fifth position with a great song from Chicago. Now, fair warning to our Yacht Rock purists, a few of these songs aren't 1,000% Yacht Rock, but they're close. In fact, we played a few of them on our Yacht Rock Song of the Week. And we go to 1974, a little old for Yacht Rock, but still smooth. It's Chicago. This is Wishing You Were Here on Yacht Rock Radio, number five.

coming in at number four on this week's Five Fave. It's Steve Dole's Five Favorite Songs of All Time. We're pretty much smack dab in the middle of the list with Elton John and Island Girl, number three.

Now that is 1,000% Yacht Rock from Christopher Cross, sailing in the number two position, which means we have reached the tip of the cruise ship. The number one song this week for Steve Doles from Elvin Bishop. Mickey Thomas on lead vocals here. It's Fooled Around and Fell in Love on Yacht Rock Radio, number one.

0: Wrapping up a five fave and wrapping up February on the Yacht That Rocks. 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Thanks again, Steve. Also, my thanks to Brad, our engineer, Taylor, our producer, and most of all, you, the passengers. 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
2: 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Did you know that great whites have a more powerful bite than jungle cats? The jaws on the great white shark are no joke. A 2008 computer model estimated that a 21-foot great white could produce a force of almost 4,000 pounds per square inch. That's four times stronger than a tiger or a lion, which were estimated to generate just about 1,000 pounds per square inch of force. Humans, who bite with around 150 to 200 PSI, aren't even in the running. Once again, this has been Josh the Walrus from Surf 97.3 FM with another ocean fun fact.
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60s USA with Chubby Checker. I'm Susie Cruz playing the best of the 60s, and I've got a brief lesson on all you need to know on how to be a rock and roll star. These are the Birds.

Next is USA with Dean and Jean and tra-la-la-la Susie. I'm Susie Cruz playing the best of the 60s. All right, in 1967, Vanilla Fudge covered this song, but 1 year earlier, the Supremes made it even higher on the charts. You keep me hanging.

0: 60s USA with the Seekers. I'm Susie Cruz, and I've got 10 in a row next with Martha and the Vandellas, the Four Seasons, and Simon and Garfunkel.
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0: This is your 97.3 FM News Minute. President Donald Trump on Tuesday hailed the late Senator Lindsey Graham as an unwavering patriot, legislative powerhouse, and cherished friend whose devotion to America defined more than three decades of public service. And the president and Senate Majority Leader John Thune are publicly at odds over whether the Senate should cancel its August recess, continue debating the Save America Act. And the president announced on Truth Social on Tuesday that he plans to honor a California lifeguard who rescued a young swimmer from a powerful surf, praising the rescuer's bravery and saying he intends to welcome him to the White House. And NVIDIA CEO Jensen Huang met Tuesday with Commerce Secretary Howard Lutnick as the Trump administration investigates potential violations involving exports of the company's advanced AI chips to China. And another news, key Senate committee vote on Todd Blanche's nomination to serve as Attorney General could be delayed as Republican senators continue pressing for changes to a controversial settlement agreement between President Donald Trump and the IRS. This is your 97.3 FM News Minute. Have a great day, everyone.
1: Full moon Wednesday weather, hot and humid, scattered showers in the afternoon, high of 95, south winds 10 to 15 knots, east 2 to 3, moderate chop. On the river, your high tide 828. Cloudy this evening, low 78. Thursday, partly cloudy, afternoon showers, some may be heavy, high of 89. Scattered showers on Friday, high of 88. 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

60s USA with Simon and Garfunkel. I'm Susie Cruz, and we've just kicked off 10 in a row. We've got Glenn Campbell on guitar and backup vocals for Ricky Nelson. It's up to you. It's up.

60s USA with Neil Diamond. I'm Susie Cruz, playing the greatest hits of the 60s and in the middle of 10 in a row with a classic summer separation song. Hit number 3 in 1962, Brian Hyland, Sealed with a Kiss.

0: Ba-bom-ba-bom-bom. 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And when I say dip-di-dip, di-dip, di-dip, you know I mean it from the bottom of my boogity, boogity, boogity shoe.
1: '60s USA with Barry Mann and Who Put the Bomb. I'm Susie Cruz playing the greatest hits of the '60s. This was the first hit for the Lovin' Spoonful. Do you believe in magic? Do you

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1: 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Did you know that there are literally hundreds of shark species? All told, there are almost 500 species of shark, including angel, bullhead, carpet, and dogfish sharks, not to mention weasel, mackerel, crocodile, zebra, and even cat sharks. They range in size from a few inches to 40 feet long, living in a wide range of habitats and boasting a strange assortment of physical characteristics. Once again, guys, this is Josh the Walrus from Surf 97.3, and now back to the music.
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0: It's Wednesday. My beautiful bride here at my side. Hello, Heidi. How are you?
1: Hello, John. I'm good. I'm getting better.
0: She's good and getting better.
1: Sick again.
0: Yeah. Well, you know, it is that time of year. Is that a thing? No, that's not it. I've got a guest joining me today, comedian Madeline Murphy. Take a listen to this. When she put out her debut comedy album, it rose to number one on iTunes the very day it premiered. How cool is that?
1: That's cool.
0: Wouldn't that make you feel good?
1: That would make you feel very good.
0: Being number one. Well, we're going to chat with her because she's got a new special out now. We're going to talk about that coming up in just a bit. Thank you for listening to The John and Heidi Show.
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0: 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Now with today's reason to party, here's my beautiful bride, Heidi Small. What do you have for me there, Heidi?
1: Well, today is International Tiger Day.
0: Ooh, grr.
1: And
0: tiger.
1: I found a cocktail called a Tiger Tail. And it has orange liqueur, coffee liqueur, and peppermint schnapps. So that sounds like a very bizarre concoction.
0: It's a weird mix, man.
1: Yeah. But anyway, that's the cocktail.
0: I've got a link to it. I've got that link in, how do I say that? I've got a link to that drink. There we go. I'm so lost. In the show notes for today at johnandheidishow.com.
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0: Now, surveys and studies and such, relaxing at home is not as cheap as it used to be. New data shows that people are making the effort to spend less on home entertainment as the cost of staying in continues to be subject to funflation.
1: So, staying in?
0: Yeah, video game consoles are getting expensive due to tariffs.
1: Yeah, I don't
0: Strong
1: buy those.
0: Demand for AI-related computer chips make everything there go up. While subscription prices have gone up for everything from like Netflix and Prime Video, Spotify, YouTube Premium, all of that. Digital fitness platforms like Peloton, Jazzercise On Demand, and Peavolve have all raised their membership fees. Electricity has gone up, and it's expected to hit record highs. It says everything from gaming to binge watching is more and more expensive. The good news? Once classic pastime is still affordable. You know what that is?
1: What's that?
0: Reading books.
1: Yeah.
0: It's still very affordable. And if you go to a library, it's free.
1: Yes, it is. I love to read.
0: Yeah. You know what? I should learn to read one of these days.
1: You can read.
0: I do know how to read. I just don't enjoy reading. When I sit down and read a book, I'm like, man, I just... Can somebody tell me what happens? Surveys and studies and such on the John and Heidi Show.

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I'm the dude. So that's what you call me, you know? That or his dudeness or duder or, you know, El Duderino, if you're not into the whole brevity thing.

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1: Here's another fun tidbit about our beautiful city of Flagler Beach, Florida.
2: The name George Moody is one you will hear again and again whenever our area's history is mentioned. He was the lead developer of Flagler Beach, and George was involved in some way with all of our city's historic buildings. Have you ever wondered about the site that is home to our current City Hall? George built a large garage, or barn as some called it, at the beach with showers and dressing rooms for the convenience of seaside visitors. It was located on the corner of Central Avenue and 2nd Street. The Sorg family purchased the building to convert it into a rooming house. Later, the Tolans transformed it into 7 small apartments. During the early 1960s, the city acquired the property and opened a large recreation room. The Methodist Church and the Woman's Club staffed the center with volunteers to operate a summer program for the young people. There were games, and with record players, every Saturday night there was a dance. The Flagler Beach City Hall was built in 1965 and still stands today on that very same site.
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8: The year is 1966. Three young men returned from a trip around the world with footage that was about to change the world. The young men were filmmaker Bruce Brown and surfing legends Mike Hinson and Robert August, who followed the everlasting summer around the world. Little did they know at the time that they were in possession of what would become the most influential and iconic surf film of all time, one that would create a cultural revolution like nothing America had ever seen before. This film, of course, was The Endless Summer, all for the pursuit of the perfect wave. On any day of the year, it's summer, somewhere in the world. And while Bruce Brown, Mike Hinson, and Robert August's footprints might wash away from the sand, their treks have changed the world forever.
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0: Twitter.com/surf973. Time now for your scoop of the day. As Europe faces record-breaking heat waves, some experts say hemp, of all things, could help keep buildings cooler while cutting emissions. Hempcrete, made from hemp and lime, acts as a natural insulator, helping regulate indoor temperatures without relying as heavily on air conditioning.
1: I love that.
0: And it's also resistant to fire and pests. It manages moisture well and can even be carbon negative because hemp absorbs large amounts of CO2
1: love
0: as it grows.
1: That.
0: Belgium-based IsoHemp says that hemp blocks will be used in more than 2,000 construction projects this year, including renovations of older buildings. While hempcrete is not strong enough to support buildings on its own, and it does cost more than some energy alternatives, demand is growing as Europe pushes for greener, more energy-efficient construction. So that'll be interesting to see if that catches on.
1: So it's not strong enough
0: to be on its own.
1: The building.
0: Yeah, but there's a lot
1: of
0: things.
1: So then you have to buy those and some sort of rebar or something.
0: Well, you have to have like a metal structure, and then this is the actual thing. That's not uncommon. That's the case with many, many, many things. And Spam is stepping out of the can and onto the grill. Welcome to the era of Spam dogs.
1: Oh my gosh.
0: I had to look at Heidi when I said
1: that. Our son is going to love this idea.
0: The new hot dog style link combines the brand's classic salty, savory flavor with the convenience of the classic hot dog. Debuting at the National Restaurant Association show in Chicago, the Spam dog is rolling out at select stadiums and restaurants and convenience stores across the U.S. The grill treat is made mostly from traditional Spam with a little added oil for cooking fans. For cooking. Okay, fans is a different line here. Fans can top it like a regular hot dog or get creative with things like kimchi or pineapples.
1: So, well, there you go.
0: Yeah, I don't think I'll rush right out to get that, but you might. Scoop of the day on the John and Heidi Show.

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1: 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Barn Hills is the home of the Maryland crab cakes and other seafood. 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
2: Excited to have a comedy call today with Madeline Murphy. We're going to talk about our new special. This has got to make you feel good. Number one on iTunes on your debut day. That's pretty cool.
7: Thank you so much. Yeah, it was really cool. But, you know, it was like the height of the pandemic lockdown. So it was like this cool feeling. But I was also just like, oh, I'm not really seeing anyone in person. So it was kind of weird. I was like, oh, this is a cool thing, but I'm not around any other people. So I remember it was kind of a a cool thing, but a bizarre thing.
8: And that was a weird time for comedy because a lot of the time people would, you know, put out an album and then they'd have a tour. Well, there weren't a lot of tours going on in 2020 because of COVID.
7: Yeah, exactly. Exactly. I was doing a lot of Zoom shows and things like that, which is so weird to look back on. But yeah, it was definitely a weird time to release an album or a special or anything like that.
8: So did you do quite a few of the Zoom comedy shows?
7: Yeah, I did. I didn't think they were that bad. I know some comedians are like, oh, it was horrible. I didn't think the Zoom comedy shows were that bad. The only one that I remember being like really weird was I did a college gig over Zoom, and there were a large amount of students there on the Zoom, but they were all muted and camera off. And then they would just write in the chat and they would be like, haha, that's so funny. Or like say something in the chat. And it was so weird. I was like, oh my God, I don't. And I ended up kind of talking to them, but I was talking to the camera and they were just talking in the chat. And it was like very odd dystopian kind of feeling. So I'm hoping I don't have to go back to doing that again in the future because that was pretty weird.
8: I only did one of those and it was just very weird. So anytime I had another invite to do it, I'm like, yeah, I'm booked that day. Whatever day it is, I'm booked.
7: That's so funny. Yeah, I know a lot of comedians felt that way. A lot of them were like, this is not comedy. Like, I do not want to do this, which I can't blame you. I mean, it was a weird thing to be doing.
8: Yeah, it was just a little weird for me. But let's talk about your new special that's out right now, Mudden. This actually looks really good.
7: Thank you. Yeah, it's been out since June, and it's out on Amazon and Apple and like all different streaming platforms. And yeah, it's exciting. We had a screening of it in New York City when it first came out, which was really fun. But it's also so stressful to like sit in the back of the room and watch people watch you. It's like a very bizarre thing. And then I'm supposed to be doing that again tonight. So I'm like not totally looking forward to that because it's a weird feeling. But I'm glad that people are watching it and enjoying it.
8: So did they know you were in the back of the room watching them?
7: Yeah. I was like right there. And then I was even thinking about for my other screenings. I'm like, maybe I was just like, you know, say hi at the beginning and like be like, thank you so much for coming. And then like go for a walk or something and come back, because it's a very strange feeling to be like, oh, everyone's watching me and I'm watching myself. And it's very, very weird. Very weird.
8: Well, I am so excited for you and all the success you're having. But what was it that first made you decide to get involved in doing stand-up comedy?
7: I had graduated college. I had gone to school for musical theater. I was working as a drama teacher, and I had like various like drama teacher and babysitting jobs and stuff like that. And I saw that the comedy club in Rochester was having a comedy contest. So they were having a funniest person in Rochester contest. And they still do it. They do it every summer. And I was 23, and I don't know if it was just because I had a lot of experience in theater and I had been interested in comedy, but I decided to sign up for it, which now I realize that that's a little crazy, like a little delusional. It probably makes more sense to do some open mics or something first, but I just signed up for this contest, and then I did the contest and I did pretty well, and I made it to the semifinals of it. And then I just kept on doing comedy ever since then. That was pretty much it.
8: I love that. And from that to number one on iTunes, you got a new special out. So congrats on all the success you're having.
7: Thank you. I really appreciate it. Thanks.
8: So if people see this special and they fall in love with you and they want to catch you in person, are you out doing shows right now?
7: I'm actually going to be doing shows abroad. So I'm doing a show in Paris and a show in Amsterdam. And then when I get back, I'm doing like local shows around New York City, and I'm doing a show in San Diego. And I'm doing a show in Virginia Beach. I don't know. I'm all over the place. You got to just look at my Instagram or my website or something. And then, because I don't even remember all the places, but I am doing shows all around.
8: I'm going to throw a link to your website to make it super easy. Madeline, thank you for your time.
7: Thank you. Thank you so much for talking with me.
8: Again, Madeline Murphy, she's got a comedy special out right now. And I do have a link to her website. It's in the show notes for today at johnandheidishow.com.

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0: Time now for the movie quote of the day with my beautiful bride, Heidi Small. I think you're going to get this one, Heidi.
1: Oh, okay.
0: 1987. If you don't get it, I'm going to be somewhat disappointed.
1: Okay.
0: Yeah, here goes. I carried a watermelon.
1: Oh, Dirty Dancing.
0: Yeah. Nobody puts baby in a corner.
1: That's
0: Jennifer
1: right.
0: Grey, Baby Houseman.
1: That was such a great movie.
0: I just think it was funny, the look on her face after she said it, because she realized how dumb I sounded. Like, I carried a watermelon. She's like,
1: That was a great film.
0: Yes, it was. We should watch that again. I haven't watched that in years.
1: We should.
0: Although I just saw it. We have the DVD. I just saw it the other day, because I was thinking the other day, we should watch that.
1: Yep, we do.
0: That is your movie quote of the day on The John and Heidi Show.
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1: What is a confetto?
0: Is it one piece of confetti?
1: It is one piece of confetti.
0: I just used a little noggin right there thinking it through. What
1: and it is apparently considered rude in Thailand to touch somebody's head.
0: Isn't that rude everywhere?
1: It really kind of is, especially if you don't know them.
0: Walking around smacking people in the head.
1: And if you start with the French word oui.
0: Oui.
1: Which means yes.
0: Yes.
1: And move each letter 10 spaces forward in the alphabet, you get the English word yes.
0: Okay.
1: I don't know who figured that out or why, but it's interesting.
0: I don't believe that's accurate, though.
1: I don't know. That's what it says on here.
0: I'm just going through in my brain here. Because yes is three different letters, and we is it three letters?
1: Three letters. O-U-I.
0: Oh, I thought it was W-E-E.
1: No.
0: Well, then, I should have just stayed quiet on that
1: one. Oh, John. Thank you for that. Oh, I needed that.
0: I know. I got an email about you mispronouncing some alcohol, by the way. So now,
1: I know I have been.
0: So
1: I don't know how it's pronounced, so I just say it the way it's.
0: You were making somebody's day. He's like, okay, I'm going to tell you how to say these things. So you got that, and I don't know.
1: Well, you'll have to give me the pronunciations then.
0: I told him I'm keeping it to myself because it cracks me up, too. So.
1: Whatever. And I'm going to keep saying it the way I say it.
0: So how do you spell we?
1: O-U-I.
0: All right. Well, that's not even close to what I would have guessed. That is very nice, Heidi. That is news to me.

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1: July 29th, 1981. Britain's Prince Charles marries Lady Diana Spencer at St. Paul's Cathedral in London. The Archbishop of Canterbury, Robert Runcie, leads the ceremony.
2: Charles Philip Arthur George, wilt thou have this woman to thy wedded wife?
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2: Diana Francis, wilt thou have this man to thy wedded husband?
4: I will.
1: The royal couple separates in 1992, then divorces in 1996. Diana is killed in a Paris car crash the following year.
5: 1883.
1: Benito Mussolini, the first of Europe's fascist dictators during the 20th century, is born in Predappio, Italy. Known as Il Duce, Mussolini leads Italy into the Axis alliance with Nazi Germany's Adolf Hitler. Both dictators meet a violent end during World War II. 1958. Months after launching its first satellite into orbit, the United States takes another major step forward into the space age. President Dwight Eisenhower signs into law the creation of NASA, the nation's space agency. And 1890. Artist Vincent van Gogh dies of a self-inflicted gunshot wound in Paris. The Dutch painter was 37 years old. Today in history, July 29th. Camille Bohannon, The Associated Press.
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6: Fun fact for you, Heidi.
7: What's that, John?
6: Men are 41% more likely than women to be stopped for speeding. I wonder why that is. You think it's because men speed more?
7: Probably.
6: It's probably why. Fun fact for you, Heidi.
7: What's that, John?
6: Grocers and grocery stores got their name because they sold goods by the gross.
7: Oh,
6: so it'd be like a gross of this and a gross of that. They were grocers.
7: Oh, well, that's interesting.
6: Turned to grocers, turned to grocery stores. So that's kind of cool. Fun fact for you, Heidi.
7: What's that, John?
6: Humans have 46 chromosomes. Potatoes have 48.
7: Interesting.
6: Yeah, more chromosomes than we have. Although if I eat a potato, does that mean I get more? I don't know. And we'll move on to another fun fact for you, Heidi.
7: What's that, John?
6: Blue whales can eat close to 500,000 calories in one mouthful.
7: Holy cow.
6: And we'll do one final fun fact for you, Heidi.
7: What's that, John?
6: Crocodiles will swallow stones to help them dive deeper.
7: Oh.
6: Isn't that wild?
7: Yeah.
6: Yeah, they're very interesting. Several fun facts. Now you know.
7: You don't want to mess with those guys.
6: No, you do not. Now you know. Thanks for listening to the John and Heidi Show.
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0: 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This is Ken Landau, host of the Sunday morning session of Rock and Roll each Sunday morning from 9 till noon. Here on the Mighty Surf, right now, you're doing with John and Heidi. 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
1: Time now for the question of the day. This one's for you, Heidi. Each year, more than 150 people are injured while on vacation. They get struck by this. What is it?
2: Well, struck by lightning, I would assume.
1: No, a fallen coconut.
2: Oh.
1: Yeah. Right on the noggin, struck by a falling coconut. 150 people a year.
2: Wow.
1: So if we go on vacation, keep me away from the coconuts.
2: Jeez.
1: Yeah. Question of the day, right here on the John and Heidi Show.

0: 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George has been conducting fish fries on Tuesday nights since 1992. 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
4: 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Or they can be reached at 386-222-1540. That's 386-222-1540. You can also meet the owner, Chuck Wyant, and the Accutemp team at Flagler Beach's First Friday. 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
0: Time now for something special with Heidi Small. What do you have for me, Heidi?
1: We're going to talk a little more toilet tech this week. Some okay. awesome technology for the bathroom.
0: All right.
1: This is a talking toilet paper dispenser. I don't know why you would need this. But the unsuspecting victim sits down after doing their business. They pull on the toilet paper, which is mounted to the wall, and it will emit whatever message you recorded and put on there. So you could make it say, don't pull so hard. Somebody suggested, will you marry me? That's an awesome way to propose to somebody.
0: No, that's weird. Or
1: you could do movie sounds, vulgar sounds, whatever you want to put on it. You can get this little gem for your bathroom for only $15.95.
0: So then every time somebody pulls on the toilet paper, it makes the same noise.
1: Speak, yes.
0: That's just weird. Let's not get one of those.
1: No, I don't want one.
0: I know you're into weird stuff. I don't want you getting that. Thank you.
1: No, we don't need that. You're welcome.
0: That is something special with Heidi Small.
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0: Time now for the list. I have 9 new emoji that are going to be popping up on your text messages by spring. And did you know that the plural of emoji is also emoji?
1: I did not.
0: It's not emojis. A lighthouse. Yeah. A symbol of guidance and hope, finding its way through the difficult times. So this is an emoji that apparently people have been asking for. An eraser. So like if you put something and you send it and you're like, oops, didn't mean to, you can put like an eraser.
1: Okay.
0: A left words and right words thumb sign. So doing one of these or one of those. I don't know why.
1: All right.
0: Like who thought of whatever? This guy.
1: Oh.
0: So you can do that.
1: Right.
0: Cracked smiling face.
1: Cracked.
0: So I don't know
1: That's
0: why
1: weird.
0: That. But it's like it's breaking apart. Net with a handle.
1: Okay.
0: Okay. A meteor symbolizing chaos and disaster and whatever. A pickle. So if you say, hey, I'm in a pickle, you can put a pickle. And a monarch butterfly.
1: All right.
0: So that. Now, here's the thing. If you have an idea for an emoji that you think they should have that they completely missed out on, you know you have till this Friday to turn that in. So they're working on this right now. This week apparently is like emoji week. I've got a link.
1: Do you get something if they
0: probably
1: use your emoji?
0: I don't know. You get a free emoji? I have no idea. But I've got a link in the show notes for today at johnandheidishow.com.

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6: 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It'll be a Starbucks right there in Target. 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I'm Captain Kirk with your local Flagler County calendar. 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

Full moon Wednesday weather, hot and humid, scattered showers in the afternoon, high of 95, south winds 10 to 15 knots, east 2 to 3, moderate chop. On the river, your high tide 828. Cloudy this evening, low 78. Thursday, partly cloudy, afternoon showers, some may be heavy, high of 89. Scattered showers on Friday, high of 88. 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
1: Legacy Recordings Week in Music, July 29th through August 4th. July 29th, 1966. Born on this day, country music megastar Martina McBride. July 30, 1936. Born on this day, Chicago blues pioneer George Buddy Guy. Damn right he's got a birthday. July 31st, 1955. Colonel Parker hired local photographer William V. Red Robertson to shoot a series of photos of Elvis Presley performing at Fort Homer Hesterly Armory in Tampa, Florida. One shot, commonly referred to as the tonsil photo, in a cropped version, would later be used as the cover of Elvis's first Elvis Presley LP from RCA in 1956, and was used extensively in newspaper and print to promote future shows. August 1st, 1981. MTV launches, and suddenly, and without provocation, video killed the radio star. August 2nd, 1962, Robert Allen Zimmerman legally became Bob Dylan. It was 16 years later, in 1978, however, before he became street legal. Two men who have made their mark in the jazz world and beyond are celebrating birthdays. First, August 3rd, 1926. Born on this day, legendary singer and accomplished painter Tony Bennett. Tony has sold over 50 million records around the world. Happy birthday, Tony. And on August 4th, 1901. Born on this day, Louis Armstrong, one of the most influential musicians of the 20th century, celebrated for his charismatic stage presence and voice almost as much as for his trumpet playing, Louis' influence extends well beyond jazz music. Happy birthday, Satchmo. Shining through.
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3: We always like to wrap things up around here with good news, and I think this is good news. Montana teen's rodeo skills come in quite handy. He saves a drowning man in an incredible Yellowstone River rescue. 14-year-old kid who kind of grew up on a ranch. He turned his skill of using a lasso to save a man's life. I just did the lasso thing
4: you
3: with my
4: did.
3: Hand
4: that
3: while
4: translates
3: I was talking.
4: Very well to radio.
3: I just realized as I did this, the lasso, I'm twirling my hand in the air. The only person who can see that is Heidi. So July 5th, Jory Thomas was camping with his friends and family, and they heard some cries for help. All they heard was, help, help. And two or three people were floating down the river. One was hanging on to a cooler.
4: Yikes.
3: And he wasn't saying anything. He was just holding on for dear life. Well, a raft and a paddleboard had collided with a bridge pillar, throwing four people into the fast-moving river. Jory knew there was not a lot of time to waste. So he did exactly what he was prepared to do. He grabbed his rope, and he ran over and helped. He said, I actually started getting into roping earlier this year. I went to Brandings and I started roping cattle, and then I started getting better.
4: Wow.
3: Every afternoon when it cools off, I'll go with my rope and I'll rope, like there's a dummy that he'll rope and he'll rope.
4: Okay.
3: So this time he got to use the rope for good.
4: Holy cow.
3: He's got a 12-foot lariat trusted rope. He spent months using this exact same rope, and it's always been just practice until July 5th. He used that to save a life. How amazing is that?
4: That is super cool.
3: This kid is now quite the hero, and there's a bunch of different TV stories that they've done about him. There's again, I got a feeling good things will come from this for these
4: young men. We should learn how to do that.
3: We should.
4: It's a skill that would come in handy from time to time.
3: When would we ever use it?
4: Trying to get your attention in the room.

0: thing, and I use it to get our dogs. Our dogs never want to hang out with me, but maybe if I could lasso them and bring them over. Here you go. Thank you, Cassie. Thanks for coming to see me on your own free will. All right. Time to say goodbye, Heidi.
1: Goodbye, Heidi.
0: Goodbye, everybody. Have a great day. 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
1: The city of Flagler Beach wants to ask you, did you know that the city has recycle bins on the beach dune walkovers? 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

0: Surf 97.3 FM and the, hold on a second there. Not yet. That was the Beatles and Act Naturally. Before that, Boat Drinks. Before that, Him. Good morning. Good Tuesday. Oh, Tuesday. Gosh, I'm still on yesterday. Good Wednesday morning. Hump Day, Yacht Rock with a Twist Wednesday. We are Surf 97.3 FM, your Island Beach Sunshine music station. Sunny, beautiful at the beach. 85 degrees. Get on down here. We're here at the Flagler Pier, and all the young lifeguards are out there. Safest time to go on the beach right now because all the young lifeguards are out there and working it out and getting ready for the waves and stuff. So come check it out. And wanted to also let you know about next Friday, not this Friday, but next Friday, the 7th of August, 6 to 9 p.m. is our first Friday celebration right here in Veterans Park, downtown Flagler Beach. Music is going to be provided by Landfall. The Landfall is the band celebrating the music in the spirit of Jimmy Buffett. Micah Kimball will be opening the music, and there will be vendors with booths of all kinds, food, local information, kids' fun zone by Al's Big Air, and more, more, more. 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That's next Friday, brought to you by Compass by Margaritaville, the City of Flagler Beach, and Community Radio, Surf 97.3 FM. 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Big thing, too, Landfall will be donating their tips. Yes, that's very cool. So thank you, Landfall, for that. Thank you for your participation. Come on out next Friday. Make an evening of it. 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We'll be right back with some more music right after this on Surf FM.
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0: 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Bobby Goldsboro. Summer. I told Billy Ray in his red Chevrolet needed time for some thinking. Longboard Bill here with you on this fantastic Wednesday. I'm caught up now. It's Wednesday. 87 sunny degrees out here at Flagler Beach. It's beautiful. What are you up to today? Are you having a good day? Today's our Yacht Rock with a twist. I'm having a fun twist. My twist today is food and drinks. So I'm intermingling. Ooh, that's a big word. I'm mixing in songs that have to do with food along with the Yacht Rock songs. All right. So I got some food songs coming up. I played Boat Drinks earlier. I'll have some more of those coming up. Hey, tomorrow night, July 30th, 6 to 8 p.m., they are having the Beats and Eats over there in Palm Coast, 1500 Central Avenue. It's a stage at Town Center provided by the city of Palm Coast. And it's a monthly community event that launches to combine Food Truck Tuesday with live concert entertainment from the Palm Coast series. 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They've been rained out quite a few times. They've been rained out more than they've played. So tomorrow they have a band out there. And come on out. Beats and Eats Thursdays. Could prove to be fun. Be right back with some more Yacht Rock with a twist and interspersed with some Yacht Rock food and drinks.
1: Here's what's coming up next. Greatest Hits USA.
2: 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And coming up this weekend, we are going to answer the following questions. What group got an idea from a bridge? Who had his windows washed at a stoplight? And who had the number one record this week in 1975? Find out. Turn it up this weekend right here.
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3: 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And tomorrow, the Flagler Beach Library Writers Club meets at 4 p.m. at the library, which is located 315 South 7th Street in Flagler Beach. And the NAACP Flagler Branch's General Membership Meeting scheduled for 6 p.m. at the African American Cultural Society, located 4422 North U.S. Highway 1 in Palm Coast. And tomorrow, the Flagler County School Board meets at 6 p.m. Board Chambers, first floor of the Government Services Building, located 1769 East Moody Boulevard in Bunnell. Like to give blood, the Big Red Bus will be in town. It'll be at the Flagler County Sheriff's Office, 14 Palm Harbor Village Way in Palm Coast from 1 p.m. to 6 p.m. Can't make the bus? Like to book an appointment? Here's their website, oneblood.org/donate. I'm Captain Kirk for 97.3 FM, local calendar. 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

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Tomorrow, the Flagler Beach United Methodist Church food pantry is open 9:30 a.m. to noon, located 1500 South Daytona Avenue in Flagler Beach. Also tomorrow, drug court convenes before Circuit Judge Don Nichols, 10 a.m., courtroom 401 at the Flagler County Courthouse. That's the Kim C. Hammond Justice Center, located at 1769 East Mooney Boulevard, Building 1. In Bunnell, drug court is open to the public. And tomorrow, Beats and Eats. It's a live concert and food trucks at the stage in Town Center at 6 p.m., located at 1500 Central Avenue in Palm Coast. Beats and Eats combines a food truck lineup residents know and love with live concert entertainment, building on the success of both Food Truck Tuesday and Palm Coast Concert Series. And if you'd like to donate blood, the Big Red Bus will be in town. It'll be a Starbucks right there in Target. That's State Road 100 in Palm Coast from 10 a.m. to 4. You missed the bus? Like to book an appointment or know when they're coming back? 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I'm Captain Kirk with your local Flagler County calendar. Have a great day, everyone.

Full moon Wednesday weather, hot and humid, scattered showers in the afternoon, high of 95, south winds 10 to 15 knots, east 2 to 3, moderate chop. On the river, your high tide 828. Cloudy this evening, low 78. Thursday, partly cloudy, afternoon showers, some may be heavy, high of 89. Scattered showers on Friday, high of 88. 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

0: The city of Flagler Beach wants to remind everyone not to throw trash and cigarette butts on the ground. Each dune crossover has two trash cans, and there are others at the parks and the busy downtown intersections. Flagler Beach is a gem. 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
7: July 29th, 1981. Britain's Prince Charles marries Lady Diana Spencer at St. Paul's Cathedral in London. The Archbishop of Canterbury, Robert Runcie, leads the ceremony.
8: Charles Philip Arthur George, wilt thou have this woman to thy wedded wife?
9: I will.
8: Diana Francis, wilt thou have this man to thy wedded husband?
10: I will.
7: The royal couple separates in 1992, then divorces in 1996. Diana is killed in a Paris car crash the following year. 1883. Benito Mussolini, the first of Europe's fascist dictators during the 20th century, is born in Predappio, Italy. Known as Il Duce, Mussolini leads Italy into the Axis alliance with Nazi Germany's Adolf Hitler. Both dictators meet a violent end during World War II. 1958. Months after launching its first satellite into orbit, the United States takes another major step forward into the space age. President Dwight Eisenhower signs into law the creation of NASA, the nation's space agency. And 1890. Artist Vincent van Gogh dies of a self-inflicted gunshot wound in Paris. The Dutch painter was 37 years old. Today in history, July 29th. Camille Bohannon, The Associated Press.
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If I had to mute Yacht Rock Radio every time a song by Michael McDonald came on, it would be like a continuous mute. 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

Surf 97.3 FM and Robbie Dupree Stealing Away. Did he steal away What a Fool Believes by the Doobie Brothers? What a fool believes. Yeah, I think there's very similar there. It never went to court, so, you know, nobody's heard about that. Hey, Longboard Bill here with you on this Hump Day Wednesday, Yacht Rock with a Twist Wednesday. Yacht Rock was the Doobie Brothers with Michael McDonald, What a Fool Believes, and then Robbie Dupree. So if Robbie Dupree sounds like What a Fool Believes was Steal Away, does that make him Yacht Rock? I think it does. Hey, birthdays today. Charles Schwab, you know, that investment guy, 89 years old. Martina McBride with McBride and the Ride. She has a birthday today. And Geddy Lee from Rush. I'm going to play some Geddy Lee and Rush in a little bit. But right now I'm going to play some other stuff. Today is National Chicken Wings Day. So have some chicken wings. Today is National Lipstick Day. Doesn't mean you have to wear it. Just means it's Lipstick Day. Today is National Lasagna Day. Lasagna. Lasagne. Yum. Today in 1835, the first sugar plantation was opened in Hawaii and went into business. In 1983, late night music videos started on NBC, and I think it was network videos to compete with the 2-year-old MTV. So I don't know. There's a little information you might want to store away for a trivia night or something. So I'm going to get back into it right now with some Yacht Rock with a Twist, and here's one of my favorites because it is a full moon Wednesday. Today is full moon. And here's Thin Lizzy and Dancing in the Moonlight. Did you ever get to see Thin Lizzy live? Amazing. I saw him live for 4 months. Surf FM.

0: 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Here's another Flagler Beach history moment here on Community Radio Surf 97.3 FM. The Flagler Beach Police Department has been awarded a grant from CVS Pharmacy to install a drug collection unit. The new drug collection unit will provide residents with a safe and environmentally responsible way to dispose of unwanted, unused, or expired medications, including controlled substances. The unit has been installed in the front lobby of the police department, located at 204 South Flagler Avenue, and is available Monday through Friday from 8 a.m. to 5 p.m., excluding holidays. Drugs can be dropped off with no questions asked. In addition, if you are a Flagler Beach resident and cannot make it during the hours of 8 a.m. to 5 p.m. Monday through Friday, feel free to contact the police department at 386-517-2023, and they will send an officer to pick it up for you.
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0: 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Sunny. That's Bobby Hebb on Surf 97.3 FM, your Island Beach sunshine and music station. We give you sunshine right here at the pier. 88 degrees outside, beautiful right now, 11:15 on the 29th of July. This month is almost over. Saturday is the 1st of August. Are you ready for it? 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What's that? You want to save some money? 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For a wide range of retail products that the sales tax will not be charged on, of $1,500 or less when purchased for non-commercial home or personal use. How about that? So go save that money, and you can get more information here on Surf FM about that kind of cool stuff. Be right back with some more Yacht Rock with a Twist on Wednesday Hump Day. Right after this message from our wonderful sponsors and this guy.
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1: 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President Donald Trump on Tuesday hailed the late Senator Lindsey Graham as an unwavering patriot, legislative powerhouse, and cherished friend whose devotion to America defined more than three decades of public service. And the President and Senate Majority Leader John Thune are publicly at odds over whether the Senate should cancel its August recess, continue debating the Save America Act. And the President announced on True Social on Tuesday that he plans to honor a California lifeguard who rescued a young swimmer from a powerful surf, praising the rescuer's bravery and saying he intends to welcome him to the White House. And NVIDIA CEO Jensen Huang met Tuesday with Commerce Secretary Howard Lutnick as the Trump administration investigates potential violations involving exports of the company's advanced AI chips to China. And other news, key Senate committee vote on Todd Blanche's nomination to serve as Attorney General could be delayed as Republican senators continue pressing for changes to a controversial settlement agreement between President Donald Trump and the IRS. 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Have a great day, everyone.
2: Full moon Wednesday weather, hot and humid, scattered showers in the afternoon, high of 95, south winds 10 to 15 knots, east 2 to 3, moderate chop. On the river, your high tide 828. Cloudy this evening, low 78. Thursday, partly cloudy, afternoon showers, some may be heavy, high of 89. Scattered showers on Friday, high of 88. 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

0: program From This Day in Music, where we look at musical events from the past 50 years. On this day, July the 29th, 1965, the Beatles' second feature film, Help, had its UK premiere at the Pavilion in London. The Beatles later said the film was shot in a haze of marijuana. According to Starr's interviews in the Beatles anthology, during the Austrian Alps film shooting, he and McCartney ran off over the hill from the curling scene set to smoke a joint. On this day in 1966, Eric Clapton, Jack Bruce and Ginger Baker made their live debut as Cream at the Twisted Wheel in Manchester. The group's third album, Wheels of Fire, was the world's first platinum-selling double album. In 1972, Screaming Lord Sutch was arrested in London after jumping from a bus in Downing Street with four nude women. Sutch was publicising his forthcoming London gigs. In 1973, Led Zeppelin played the last of three nights at Madison Square Garden, New York, at the end of a 33-day North American tour. It was on this day that Zeppelin lost around $203,000 in cash after a thief made off with the receipts from the two Madison Square Garden concerts. The theft took place from the safe at the Drake Hotel in New York City, where the group was staying. Tour manager Richard Cole, who discovered the theft, was arrested as a suspect and questioned by police, but later released. On this day in 1981, on the day of the wedding between Prince Charles and Lady Diana, a bunch of records were released relating to the event. Lady D by Typically Tropical, Charlie's Angels by Minnie and the Metros, and Diana from Mike Berry. All three failed to reach the charts. And on this day in 2003, the chairman of the Professional Association of Teachers, Jim O'Neill, warned that children were being put under pressure to grow up too soon by pop stars who use a sexy image. O'Neill said, "Kylie Minogue might be a great singer, but in many of these things you can see more of her bottom than you hear her voice." More from This Day in Music at thisdaymusic.com.
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0: 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Kenny and the Landfall Band. 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
0: Cool. So come out and see the Landfall Band. Celebrating the music and the spirit of Jimmy Buffett out here at First Friday, next Friday, the 7th of August, right here in Veterans Park across the street from the massive Surf 97.3 FM complex on the Flagler Beach Pier. It is gorgeous outside. It's up to 90 degrees, mostly sunny. I don't see, thank goodness, that storm stuff they're talking about. I don't believe them anymore. It was supposed to be a terrible storm yesterday. And I left the boat put away, didn't get it out because no storm ever showed up. It was beautiful. And that big full moon, oh, check that out. Hey, Longboard Bill here with you till 1 o'clock, at which time we will be having the best of DJ Surf and Vern right here on Surf FM. And then DJ Gino on the Beach is coming up from 4 to 7 to get you through your hump day Wednesday evening. Stick around for that. He's always putting up a good show for everybody. You and me, and I will be there. So get back into it right now. It's Yacht Rock with a Twist Wednesday, Longboard Bill. And here's one that I think is definitely, definitely Yacht Rock. It's the Ozark Mountain Daredevils. That's where you'll find yachts in the mountains, in the Ozarks. Surf FM.

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Surf 97.3 FM, Tony DeFranco and the DeFranco family. Heartbeat, it's a love beat. Yeah, Tony's a kind of friend, kind of guy out there. Met him a few years ago at a golf tournament. We stay in touch a lot. He's a very successful real estate guy in California, where real estate, you know, it's a big business out there. When I met him, he was golfing with some buddies, and the car pulled up, and I had to check off names, and I said, I need somebody's name to check off, and he goes, DeFranco. And I said, like, Tony DeFranco from Heartbeats of Love? And he goes, yeah, that would be me. And I was like, oh, and I kind of geeked out. And then it was funny because none of his co-golfers, none of the guys in his golf cart knew who he was. They knew nothing about his teen idol life. And he used to write me after that, and he'd say, man, my friends, they walk into the office singing my song now. I thought, oh, thanks, Bill. Yeah, thanks, Bill. Hey, happy birthday to Geddy Lee of Rush. My favorite Rush song I'm going to play right now. Happy birthday, Geddy. They're out on tour, and that girl drummer that is in sitting in there is doing a fine job. Longboard Bill, I am out of here in a little bit. Best of DJ Surf and Burn coming in, and then DJ Gino on the Beach coming in after that to get you through your evening. Keep it tuned here. I got a few more tricks up my sleeve for Yacht Rock with a Twist. Hump Day Wednesday on your beach, island, and Sunshine Station Surf, 97.3 FM. Oh, yeah, and thank you very much. Thank you, by the way, for all the social media thanks and hype and all that. It's awesome. Love being here and love playing music for you. And I'm glad you're enjoying it. It's great to see the responses. Keep it up. Thanks again. And I may or may not talk again before the end of the hour. Have a great day. If I don't, see ya. Geddy 73, by the way. Geddy Lee, happy birthday, 73, Surf FM.

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15: 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And it's up to you to make it great because you are greater than great.

0: this is Chuck Matthews on Greatest Hits USA, and coming up this weekend, we are going to answer the following questions. What group got an idea from a bridge? Who had his windows washed at a stoplight? And who had the number one record this week in 1975? Find out! Turn it up this weekend right here.
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3: This is your 97.3 FM News Minute. President Donald Trump on Tuesday hailed the late Senator Lindsey Graham as an unwavering patriot, legislative powerhouse, and cherished friend whose devotion to America defined more than three decades of public service. And the President and Senate Majority Leader John Thune are publicly at odds over whether the Senate should cancel its August recess, continue debating the Save America Act. And the President announced on Truth Social on Tuesday that he plans to honor a California lifeguard who rescued a young swimmer from a powerful surf, praising the rescuer's bravery and saying he intends to welcome him to the White House. And NVIDIA CEO Jensen Huang met Tuesday with Commerce Secretary Howard Lutnick as the Trump administration investigates potential violations involving exports of the company's advanced AI chips to China. And other news, key Senate committee vote on Todd Blanche's nomination to serve as Attorney General could be delayed as Republican senators continue pressing for changes to a controversial settlement agreement between President Donald Trump and the IRS. This is your 97.3 FM News Minute. Have a great day, everyone.
4: Full moon Wednesday weather, hot and humid, scattered showers in the afternoon, high of 95, south winds 10 to 15 knots, east 2 to 3, moderate chop. On the river, your high tide 828. Cloudy this evening, low 78. Thursday, partly cloudy, afternoon showers, some may be heavy, high of 89. Scattered showers on Friday, high of 88. 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
7: 1966, Bob Dylan's brakes lock up while he's riding his Triumph 55 motorcycle near Woodstock, New York. The brake locking causes Dylan to fly off his cycle, severely injuring his neck vertebrae. He would undergo a lengthy period of reclusiveness and inactivity in the public eye. 1989, Capitol Records releases Act Naturally by Buck Owens and Ringo Starr. It was Owens' first number one country hit in 1963, while Ringo recorded it for the Beatles in 1965, hitting number 47 on the charts.
9: All we have to do is act naturally.
7: Hitting number 27 on Billboard's country chart, it was Owens' final top 40 country hit and Starr's lone one. 2015, the Eagles performs its final concert with Glenn Frey, performing a show in Bossier City, Louisiana. 27 songs and two encores, closing with
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5: It's the Girls on the Beach starring that bachelor father chick, Noreen Corcoran, Martin West, Linda Marshall, Stephen Rogers, Anna Capri, Aaron Kincaid, the Crickets, the Beach Boys with Leslie Gore. So come on down to that go-go rhythm and see the Girls on the Beach for more swinging, surfing fun in the sun than you've ever had before.
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0: 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It doesn't matter what the season is, it's always summertime on the surf, where we bring you great music and great history of music. Imagine this, the year is 1957, and these artists debuted on the charts and debuted their music here in the world. Paul Anka, The Chantels, Patsy Cline, Eddie Cochran, Sam Cooke, The Crests, The Crickets, Danny and the Juniors, Bobby Day, Jimmy Dean, the Del Vikings appeared on that year, the Dubs, the Everly Brothers, Bobby Helms, Buddy Holly, Tab Hunter, Sonny James, the Jesters, Buddy Knox, Brenda Lee, Jerry Lee Lewis, Little Junior Parker, Johnny Mathis, Johnny Nash, Ricky Nelson, Ray Price, Della Reese, Jimmy Rogers, Tommy Sands, Conway Twitty, and Jackie Wilson, just to name a few that came out in 1957. That's pretty cool, huh? I mean, rock and roll was just getting its start, and it would continue for a long, long time. 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I'm DJ Surfin' Vern.
1: Phone scams are active in our area. A resident reported that a call was received from the Flagler Beach Police Department phone number. The caller advised that there was an active warrant for the resident, and they wanted the resident to pay bail money in advance with a prepaid debit card. We do not call residents to advise of arrest warrants, so please hang up, and if you receive a call of this nature, contact the police department. If you have any questions, the Flagler Beach Police Department phone number is 386-517-2020. Thank you.
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Rapidly escalating disruption of fertilizer supplies is raising alarms among governments, farmers, and international organizations, with experts warning the world it could be heading towards a major food crisis. Now the news, the Supreme Court is set to hear oral arguments Monday in a closely watched case that could reshape how millions of Americans vote, focusing on a deceptively simple question with sweeping implications. What votes count on Election Day? And Savannah Guthrie is renewing pleas to neighbors, friends, and residents of Tucson, Arizona to jog their memories in the hopes of sparking new leads in the disappearance of her mother, Nancy. And U.S. Ambassador to the U.N., Mike Waltz, said Sunday that all options should be on the table as tensions escalate between the U.S. and Iran, including potential strikes on an Iranian nuclear power plant and other vital infrastructure. And Cuba's deputy foreign minister said the military is preparing for possible U.S. aggression and ruled out negotiating its political system as tensions rise. And President Donald Trump's nomination, Republican Senator Mark Wayne Mullen of Oklahoma, to be the next head of the U.S. Department of Homeland Security on Sunday advanced toward final confirmation after Senate voted 54-37 to limit debate on this appointment. And President Donald Trump said that he'll be sending immigration and customs enforcement agents on Monday to help out Transportation Security Administration personnel in U.S. airports. Quote, on Monday, ICE will be going to airports to help out wonderful TSA agents who have stayed and not get paid. This is Cam Kirk for your News in a Minute for 97.3 FM. Have a great day, everyone. I'm Captain Kirk with your local Flagler County calendar. Tomorrow, the Flagler Beach United Methodist Church Food Pantry is open 9:30 a.m. to noon, located 1500 South Daytona Avenue in Flagler Beach. Also tomorrow, Drug Court convenes before Circuit Judge Don Nichols, 10 a.m., Courtroom 401 at the Flagler County Courthouse. That's the Kim C. Hammond Justice Center, located at 1769 East Moody Boulevard, Building 1. In Bunnell, Drug Court is open to the public. And tomorrow, Beats and Eats. It's a live concert and food trucks at the stage in Town Center at 6 p.m., located at 1500 Central Avenue in Palm Coast. Beats and Eats combines a food truck lineup residents know and love with live concert entertainment, building on the success of both Food Truck Tuesday and Palm Coast Concert Series. And if you'd like to donate blood, the Big Red Bus will be in town. It'll be a Starbucks right there in Target. That's State Road 100 in Palm Coast from 10 a.m. to 4. You missed the bus? Like to book an appointment or know when they're coming back? 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I'm Captain Kirk with your local Flagler County calendar. 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

It's time for DJ Surfing Burns' This Day in Music History. A look back at the happenings in the world of music that happened today, right here on Surf 97.3 FM.

on This Day in Music, where we look at musical events from the past 50 years. On this day, July the 29th, 1965, the Beatles' second feature film, Help, had its UK premiere at the Pavilion in London. The Beatles later said the film was shot in a haze of marijuana. According to Starr's interviews in the Beatles' anthology, during the Austrian Alps film shooting, he and McCartney ran off over the hill from the curling scene set to smoke a joint. On this day in 1966, Eric Clapton, Jack Bruce and Ginger Baker made their live debut as Cream at the Twisted Wheel in Manchester. The group's third album, Wheels of Fire, was the world's first platinum-selling double album. In 1972, Screaming Lord Sutch was arrested in London after jumping from a bus in Downing Street with four nude women. Sutch was publicising his forthcoming London gigs. In 1973, Led Zeppelin played the last of three nights at Madison Square Garden, New York, at the end of a 33-day North American tour. It was on this day that Zeppelin lost around $203,000 in cash after a thief made off with the receipts from the two Madison Square Garden concerts. The theft took place from the safe at the Drake Hotel in New York City, where the group was staying. Tour manager Richard Cole, who discovered the theft, was arrested as a suspect and questioned by police, but later released. On this day in 1981, on the day of the wedding between Prince Charles and Lady Diana, a bunch of records were released relating to the event. Lady D by Typically Tropical, Charlie's Angels by Minnie and the Metros, and Diana from Mike Berry. All three failed to reach the charts. And on this day in 2003, the chairman of the Professional Association of Teachers, Jim O'Neill, warned that children were being put under pressure to grow up too soon by pop stars who use a sexy image. O'Neill said, "Kylie Minogue might be a great singer, but in many of these things you can see more of her bottom than you hear her voice." More from This Day in Music at thisdaymusic.com.

0: Full moon Wednesday weather, hot and humid, scattered showers in the afternoon, high of 95, south winds 10 to 15 knots, east 2 to 3, moderate chop. On the river, your high tide 828. Cloudy this evening, low 78. Thursday, partly cloudy, afternoon showers, some may be heavy, high of 89. Scattered showers on Friday, high of 88. 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

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This is Ken Michaels. 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
7: Phil, come on. They're just kidding. Say no.
4: Marmaduke's dying to hang 20.
6: Dying to.
7: Oh, they're dead. Happy thoughts. I'm running through a meadow. I'm peeing on everything.
8: On the horizon, a massive rogue wave approaches.
7: Yo, no. 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Help me. Bill, no!
9: Somebody
7: get me off this thing! 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
9: Ah! Off right away, Poser!
8: Look
7: out.
9: I got the right away! 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
8: Oh,
7: boy.
8: Ah,
7: look out! Bill, help me!
8: Oh, look at this! Marmaduke! Look at the perfect position here! Marmaduke in the barrel!
7: Get a hold of yourself! 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
12: The Doors.
13: This quartet from Los Angeles became one of the most memorable bands of the 1960s, particularly because of its flamboyant yet smoothly poetic lead singer, Jim Morrison. The Doors' sound was dark, haunting, mysterious, and not without controversy. Morrison and Ray Manzarek met at UCLA while both film students there. They shared not only a common love for film, but for poetry and music as well. With Manzarek on keyboards and Morrison handling vocal duties, the two formed a band along with guitarist Robbie Krieger and drummer John Densmore. Originally calling themselves Rick and the Ravens and performing bluesy music, the group's love for theater and poetry took over, and thus the Doors were born. They signed with Elektra Records and released their self-titled album, which became huge. The first single was this number one song.

It was quite apparent that the Doors had become a force in pop music with their almost goth-like approach. Morrison's persona was at full charge, and the Doors' live shows were events in and of itself, with musical slow build-ups that climaxed into a harsh crescendo. Suddenly, Morrison had become heralded as sort of a poet laureate of the psychedelic generation. Appearances on The Ed Sullivan Show and the alleged Miami exposure incident has given Morrison his iconic and legendary stature. The Doors recorded right through the beginning of the 70s. In fact, 1971 started out as a great year for the band. They released the album L.A. Woman and remain a high commodity. But by the summer of that year, Jim Morrison was found dead in Paris, presumably from a drug overdose. However, his stature as an artist and an overall figure posthumously escalated into a cataclysmic level by the 1980s. Re-releases of The Doors were everywhere, as well as books and an occasional live get-together from the other three members of the band. Also, a very successful movie of The Doors was created by Oliver Stone. At the end of 1968, The Doors released The Soft Parade. From that album came this top 10 single, Touch Me, as we present The Doors on the Classic Artist Spotlight.

0: And that is our Classic Artist Spotlight. I'm Larry Ravenswood, engineer Daryl Jurgensen. Thank you very much for listening.
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2: 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Ornamental aquaculture accounts for roughly half of Florida's aquaculture production and about 95% of the tropical fish production in the U.S. The University of Florida's Tropical Aquaculture 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
1: Got any Blue Oyster Cult?
2: No, I don't have any Blue Oyster Cult. I ate 34 pairs last time around. Where were you? I was that close to working at 7-Eleven, you know.
3: Well, when are those Earth, Wind, and Fire tickets coming in?
2: Earth, Wind, and Fire? Jeez, I haven't heard anything, but the minute I do, I'll let you know.
3: So, you know, I'm planning on taking my little brother over here.
2: Is that your little brother? 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
3: Great.
2: Charles Jefferson for Earth, Wind, and Fire, and little brother. And I'll let you know when they come around, okay?
1: Wow, does he really live here? I thought he just flew in for games.
2: He knows where to come when he wants some tickets. All right, now go on. Get out of here. Hey, you're messing up my business. Come on, Brad. Let's go get you a woman.
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0: 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That's what happens when you have some peanut butter crackers.
1: Yeah.
0: And you take a bite before you can open the mic. 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
2: No, I'm just going to let you sink.
0: I have peanut butter. 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
2: Are you bragging or complaining?
0: Sam, they're stuck in my throat.
2: Take some water.
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0: 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It's DJ Surf and Vern. Good afternoon to you. I'm rocking here at the Flagler Beach Pier in Flagler Beach, Florida. 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It has a glass, aluminum, and steel exterior, a skyway, moving sidewalks, and valet parking. Imagine that. Going shopping and having all that, including valet. Oh, yes, I'm going in for a carton of eggs and some milk and a loaf of bread. I'll be back in 15 minutes. Here's $17 for valeting my car. Crazy, huh? Publix supermarkets. And we got several of them in our area here in Flagler Beach, Florida. I'm DJ Surf and Vern.
1: 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The Flagler County Sheriff's has a PAL program. They're having a Girls Night In and More. It's a mentoring program, a.k.a. My Girl Talk. They would like to invite you or your child to be part of this fun, exciting mentoring program where high school girls mentor 5th to 8th grade girls. Our mentors are young ladies who are exceptional students from our local high schools. They possess the compassion, skill, and knowledge of the curriculum used in mentoring young girls. The curriculum involves powerful lessons and nonstop fun activities, which keep the girls involved at all times. There is never a dull moment of food, fun, and friendships. We offer mentor leader opportunities for high school girls in need of community service hours. It's held every second and fourth Friday of the month from 6 p.m. to 8:30 p.m. Flagler Sheriff's PAL program, 386-586-2655. For pricing and to register online, go to www.flaglersheriffspal.org. 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

0: 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It's advisable to protect yourself from dust by using an N95 respirator, which costs around $6 at many hardware stores. 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

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And if you'd like to donate blood, the Big Red Bus will be in town. It'll be a Starbucks right there in Target. That's State Road 100 in Palm Coast from 10 a.m. to 4. 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I'm Captain Kirk with your local Flagler County calendar. Have a great day, everyone.

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1: July 29th, 1981. Britain's Prince Charles marries Lady Diana Spencer at St. Paul's Cathedral in London. The Archbishop of Canterbury, Robert Runcie, leads the ceremony.
2: Charles Philip Arthur George, wilt thou have this woman to thy wedded wife?
3: I will.
2: Diana Francis, wilt thou have this man to thy wedded husband?
4: I will.
1: The royal couple separates in 1992, then divorces in 1996. Diana is killed in a Paris car crash the following year.
5: 1883.
1: Benito Mussolini, the first of Europe's fascist dictators during the 20th century, is born in Predappio, Italy. Known as Il Duce, Mussolini leads Italy into the Axis alliance with Nazi Germany's Adolf Hitler. Both dictators meet a violent end during World War II. 1958. Months after launching its first satellite into orbit, the United States takes another major step forward into the space age. President Dwight Eisenhower signs into law the creation of NASA, the nation's space agency. And 1890. Artist Vincent van Gogh dies of a self-inflicted gunshot wound in Paris. The Dutch painter was 37 years old. Today in history, July 29th. Camille Bohan and the Associated Press.
6: Full moon Wednesday weather, hot and humid, scattered showers in the afternoon, high of 95, south winds 10 to 15 knots, east 2 to 3, moderate chop. On the river, your high tide 828. Cloudy this evening, low 78. Thursday, partly cloudy, afternoon showers, some may be heavy, high of 89. Scattered showers on Friday, high of 88. 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
1: 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It's the Walrus here from Surf 97.3 FM with another ocean fun fact. Did you know that the skin on a whale shark is 6 inches thick? Whale sharks are essentially bulletproof with 6-inch thick skin. Though it's not the thickest in the animal world, sperm whales have skin measuring more than a foot thick. So say whatever you want to a whale shark or a sperm whale. They have really thick skin. They can take it. My friends, this has been Josh the Walrus from Surf 97.3 FM.
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1: he's
0: you
1: available.
0: See a guy with a beard, right, but no mustache, it means he's an Amish man that didn't grow the mustache part.

0: good afternoon. This is DJ Gino on the Beach coming to you live today at 4 p.m. You're listening to the DJ Surf and Vern Show. I wanted to just tell you about First Friday, Flagler Beach First Friday, Friday, August 7th from 6 to 9 p.m. at Veterans Park, downtown Flagler Beach. 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Micah Kimball, which is also a great friend of ours, to open the music. 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And that's by Al's Big Air and More. Bring a chair and join us Friday, August 7th. Okay, it's brought to you by Compass by Margaritaville, the City of Flagler Beach, and the Community Radio of Surf 97.3 FM. 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I hope we can have a chance to chat while we'll all be there. 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

Hey, it's summertime all the time here on The Surf. It doesn't matter if it's winter, spring, summer, or fall. It's always summertime. We're right here by the beach. We got the surf, the sand, the sunshine, and the sea. It's a place where it all comes together with great beach music as well as great fun music, summertime oldies that make you feel like cruising with the top down, you know, going to your favorite spot back in the day to get some ice cream or maybe just cruise. You have no particular place to go, but you got the radio blasting and the windows down. 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I'm DJ Surfin' Vern. Thanks for rocking out with me this afternoon.

Hey, Jimmy, you know anybody in Miami that can give me a passport real quick? Oh, yeah, man. I got a cousin up there. He knows everything about everything. Let me see if I got his number here somewhere. Yeah. No, he works out of a payphone. Let's see. Oh, I got it here. Okay. Yeah, he's international investor, whatever that is. Yeah, everybody's got a cousin in Miami.

0: Did you know that the Flagler Beach Pier on South 3rd Street was originally built in 1927 by the city of Flagler Beach, and it celebrated with a grand opening on July 4th of 1928. It was destroyed by storms and rebuilt several times. The pier is still a great spot for fishing, birding, and whale watching. 2004 took its toll on the pier, and again in 2016. But just like our historical beach town, the Flagler Beach Pier will remain an iconic landmark in our area. And there's another historical fact brought to you by not-for-profit radio 97.3 FM.
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0: 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They also are very happy to support veterans with a military discount. Reservations can be made on their phone number, which is 386-338-3041. 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
6: 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Or they can be reached at 386-222-1540. 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You can also meet the owner, Chuck Wyant, and the Accutemp team at Flagler Beach's First Friday. 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

0: This is Chuck Matthews on Greatest Hits USA, and coming up this weekend, we are going to answer the following questions. What group got an idea from a bridge? Who had his windows washed at a stoplight? And who had the number one record this week in 1975? Find out! Turn it up this weekend right here.
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President Donald Trump on Tuesday hailed the late Senator Lindsey Graham as an unwavering patriot, legislative powerhouse, and cherished friend whose devotion to America defined more than three decades of public service. And the President and Senate Majority Leader John Thune are publicly at odds over whether the Senate should cancel its August recess, continue debating the Save America Act. And the President announced on Truth Social on Tuesday that he plans to honor a California lifeguard who rescued a young swimmer from a powerful surf, praising the rescuer's bravery and saying he intends to welcome him to the White House. And NVIDIA CEO Jensen Huang met Tuesday with Commerce Secretary Howard Lutnick as the Trump administration investigates potential violations involving exports of the company's advanced AI chips to China. And another news, key Senate committee vote on Todd Blanche's nomination to serve as Attorney General could be delayed as Republican senators continue pressing for changes. As the Trump administration investigates potential violations involving exports of the company's advanced AI chips to China. And other news, key Senate committee vote on Todd Blanche's nomination to serve as Attorney General could be delayed as Republican senators continue pressing for changes to a controversial settlement agreement.

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1: Legacy Recordings Week in Music, July 29th through August 4th. July 29th, 1966. Born on this day, country music megastar Martina McBride. July 30, 1936. Born on this day, Chicago blues pioneer George Buddy Guy. Damn right he's got a birthday. July 31st, 1955, Colonel Parker hired local photographer William V. Red Robertson to shoot a series of photos of Elvis Presley performing at Fort Homer Hesterly Armory in Tampa, Florida. One shot, commonly referred to as the tonsil photo, in a cropped version, would later be used as the cover of Elvis's first Elvis Presley LP from RCA in 1956, and was used extensively in newspaper and print to promote future shows. August 1st, 1981, MTV launches, and suddenly, and without provocation, video killed the radio star. August 2nd, 1962, Robert Allen Zimmerman legally became Bob Dylan. It was 16 years later, in 1978, however, before he became street legal. Two men who have made their mark in the jazz world and beyond are celebrating birthdays. First, August 3rd, 1926. Born on this day, legendary singer and accomplished painter Tony Bennett. Tony has sold over 50 million records around the world. Happy birthday, Tony. And on August 4th, 1901, born on this day, Louis Armstrong, one of the most influential musicians of the 20th century, celebrated for his charismatic stage presence and voice almost as much as for his trumpet playing, Louis' influence extends well beyond jazz music. Happy birthday, Satchmo.

0: Full moon Wednesday weather, hot and humid. Scattered showers in the afternoon, high of 95. South winds 10 to 15 knots, east 2 to 3. Moderate chop. On the river, your high tide 828. Cloudy this evening, low 78. Thursday, partly cloudy. Afternoon showers, some may be heavy, high of 89. Scattered showers on Friday, high of 88. 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
5: It's the Girls on the Beach, starring that bachelor father chick, Noreen Corcoran, Martin West, Linda Marshall, Stephen Rogers, Anna Capri, Aaron Kincaid, the Crickets, the Beach Boys, with Leslie Gore. 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

0: 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Good afternoon. It's a beautiful day. It's a Flagler Beach day. This is Gino welcoming you to another beautiful day in Florida's favorite stretch of A1A, whether you're cruising with the windows down or relaxing on the sand or just casting a fishing line. Or just dreaming of the next beach day. Thanks for making the surf happen. We are Surf 97.3, and I just surfed my way in. As they say, hang loose. I've got some surf music. Let's do some Trash Man, Surfing Bird, Surf 97.3.
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That's the Aquamarines, A Surfer's Life. It's just one of those beautiful songs you could be sitting on the beach or on a surfboard. It's your choice. I'm going to go jump in the water because it's a little hot in the studio, and I may play a fast surf, jump in the ocean, come back, and spin some more records. Ah, just kidding. I got to be here. I'm here, and I'm loving it. I'm loving playing records for you. It's 96 degrees outside on Flying La Beach. It's got an overcast. It's got some clouds. Winds are about 4 miles per hour. Humidity's 59%, and it feels like 109 degrees. Sunset is at 8:19 p.m., so you and I will be rocking here until about 7, and I got some great more music coming up. And how about some Surfer Slut by the Cherry Drops?

I drove you in my Woody, and now you're grabbing his. I saw you putting wax on his board and hugging him, gee whiz. You said you liked my music,

0: Hey, that's a song with a lot of imagination of surfers, right? And great job, Vern. Great lyrics. I love that one. That goes out to DJ Surf and Vern as he recovers, and he's doing a great job, and he's getting healthy, and we want to see him back on the radio so we can have some more fun, right, on Surf 97.3 FM. Hey, it's Wednesday, hump day, right? It's 4:20 in the afternoon, and we've got some great rock and roll coming up. 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

0: Beach Boys, Surfers Rule. This is DJ Gino on Surf 97.3. Hey, I got a couple of tracks here. It's about hair, you know, like a song called Baby Let Your Hair Down from Nelson Bragg. And then I'm going to play the Castles' Hair. So we jump from, you know, surfing to hair, right? So this is DJ Gino on Surf 97.3, Nelson Bragg.
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3: 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That's the Kim C. Hammond Justice Center, located at 1769 East Moody Boulevard, Building 1 in Bunnell. 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Beats and Eats combines a food truck lineup residents know and love with live concert entertainment, building on the success of both Food Truck Tuesday and Palm Coast Concert Series. And if you'd like to donate blood, the Big Red Bus will be in town. It'll be a Starbucks right there in Target. That's State Road 100 in Palm Coast from 10 a.m. to 4. You missed the bus? Like to book an appointment or know when they're coming back? 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I'm Captain Kirk with your local Flagler County calendar. Have a great day, everyone.

0: Full moon Wednesday weather, hot and humid. Scattered showers in the afternoon, high of 95. South winds 10 to 15 knots, east 2 to 3. Moderate chop. On the river, your high tide 828. Cloudy this evening, low 78. Thursday, partly cloudy. Afternoon showers, some may be heavy, high of 89. Scattered showers on Friday, high of 88. 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
1: 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You heard the Cowsill's Hair and Nelson Bragg, Baby Let Your Hair Down. Certainly, I think today you need to put your hair up, put it in the bun, or, you know, put a hat on. It's sticky and humid, right? All right, well, let's rock, man. I got the Eyes Without a Face by Billy Joel, Surf 97.3.

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0: DJ Gino here on Surf 97.3, The Cars, Heartbeat City. Boy, that brings memories back. Jackie, What Took You So Long? I love that song. And top of the set was Billy Idol, you know, Eyes Without a Face. I listened to that song and I mesmerized myself with seeing them at the Roxy, Atlanta Roxy in 23. And, I mean, he was in great form. And Steve Stevens on guitar has been with him since he went out solo, really. I mean, he broke up with Generation X and kind of formed a solo thing. And Steve Stevens is just an incredible guitar player, very, very vivid out there. And I love guitar players like that because I tried to mimic that when I was younger. But, you know, now I'm an old guy, so but it doesn't really matter. I love playing the guitar. And, I've got some tropical music coming up at 5:30. So let's take care of some of our underwriting donation sponsors. 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We'll be right back. Here they
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2: July 29th, 1981. Britain's Prince Charles marries Lady Diana Spencer at St. Paul's Cathedral in London. The Archbishop of Canterbury, Robert Runcie, leads the ceremony.
3: Charles Philip Arthur George, wilt thou have this woman to thy wedded wife?
4: I will.
3: Diana Francis, wilt thou have this man to thy wedded husband?
5: I will.
2: The royal couple separates in 1992, then divorces in 1996. Diana is killed in a Paris car crash the following year.
6: 1883.
2: Benito Mussolini, the first of Europe's fascist dictators during the 20th century, is born in Predappio, Italy. Known as Il Duce, Mussolini leads Italy into the Axis alliance with Nazi Germany's Adolf Hitler. Both dictators meet a violent end during World War II. 1958. Months after launching its first satellite into orbit, the United States takes another major step forward into the space age. President Dwight Eisenhower signs into law the creation of NASA, the nation's space agency. And 1890. Artist Vincent van Gogh dies of a self-inflicted gunshot wound in Paris. The Dutch painter was 37 years old. Today in history, July 29th. Camille Bohannon, The Associated Press.
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8: Hey, this is DJ Gino. 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And Micah Kimball, great guy. We love him. He opens up the shows here. He's going to do some great music, acoustic music. And we have vendors with booths of all kinds, food, local food, right? 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We will all be there. And, you know, the band Landfill, as you know, they're a great Jimmy Buffett band, right? Landfill will be donating 100% of all tips collected to our local Vern Shanks medical cost and assistance. And we love you guys. Thank you, man. Thank you for doing this again. I heard you last year. You were fantastic. And I am looking forward to it as well. I know my wife, Mary, who is a big fan of Jimmy Buffett, will enjoy it as well. Hey, I got some Jimmy Buffett coming up in about a minute or less. Everybody's got a Cuban cousin in Miami. I know my family does anyway, but that's on the Cuban side. Anyway, Surf 97.3 FM. 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

Oh, yeah, I got it here. Okay. Today's international investor, whatever that is. Yeah, everybody's got a cousin in mind.

stream the other day. I was down on the equator. I didn't know whether I was up or down. I couldn't tell the difference. It was hot, and we were rocking. And the coral reefers gathered around me and they said, "We want a raise or we're gonna quit."

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The Monkees on Surf 97.3 FM from 1967. The Monkees, Meet the Monkees, and the second album, More of the Monkees. Those albums were released like 66, 67, and within a six-month period, and they topped the charts, the USA charts, knocking the Beatles, and they became the American Beatles there for a while. And in between all the hoopla with all the top 10 singles, right after I'm a Believer, a little bit of me, a little bit of You came out as a single but did not appear on an album. Later, it appeared on the Monkees' Greatest Hits on Cold Gem Records. And the interesting thing about that song, it's a Neil Diamond song. You can hear the strumming. You can hear the Neil Diamond tradition or trademark, I should say, back then with Cherry Cherry, right? Cherry Cherry, right? Same kind of stuff. So this is DJ Gino. Hey, I got a little bit of emotional rescue. And the ones who are going to bail us out are the Stones on Surf 97.3 of 1983.

0: The Who with Squeeze Box on Surf 97.3 FM, your beach island and sunshine music station. That is from 1975. That's The Who by Numbers. It was an album that you can draw out. They had the numbers. You know, it was like the old pages we used to like use pencils and kind of follow the numbers. You can draw the picture. And that was Who by Numbers. And that was an album that was produced by Pete Townsend. And he said that he needed to get away from, records like Tommy Concepts, and Quadrophenia. And for that matter, Who's Next was actually a concept album. It was supposed to have been a two-record set, it was another opera. But then they cut it down and, made it into the Who's Next, the legendary Who's Next album. And then they, back in 75, 74, they were recording this record and they said, we just want a straightforward record. To me, this is one of the best Who albums, well produced, and it still sounds great on the original MCA label. Hey, we'll be right back. This is Gino on the beach here. I got some sponsors here, some donating sponsors, and we certainly do appreciate them. And hey, coming up soon, 5:30, we got the Tropical Mix as well. All right, we'll be right back.
1: 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They also host shrimp nights on Thursday, with blackboard specials that change with the tide. 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
3: This is your 97.3 FM News Minute. President Donald Trump on Tuesday hailed the late Senator Lindsey Graham as an unwavering patriot, legislative powerhouse, and cherished friend whose devotion to America defined more than three decades of public service. And the President and Senate Majority Leader John Thune are publicly at odds over whether the Senate should cancel its August recess, continue debating the Save America Act. And the president announced on Truth Social on Tuesday that he plans to honor a California lifeguard who rescued a young swimmer from a powerful surf, praising the rescuer's bravery and saying he intends to welcome him to the White House. And NVIDIA CEO Jensen Huang met Tuesday with Commerce Secretary Howard Lutnick as the Trump administration investigates potential violations involving exports of the company's advanced AI chips to China. And other news, key Senate committee vote on Todd Blanche's nomination to serve as Attorney General could be delayed as Republican senators continue pressing for changes to a controversial settlement agreement between President Donald Trump and the IRS. This is your 97.3 FM News Minute. Have a great day, everyone.
4: Full moon Wednesday weather, hot and humid. Scattered showers in the afternoon, high of 95. South winds 10 to 15 knots, east 2 to 3. Moderate chop. On the river, your high tide 828. Cloudy this evening, low 78. Thursday, partly cloudy. Afternoon showers, some may be heavy, high of 89. Scattered showers on Friday, high of 88. 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
5: 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Are you ready for that tropical beat or theme? 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Picture turquoise water and white sand. Let the music do the rest. Your tropical getaway starts now.

And there you have it, Ziggy Marley at Beach in Hawaii, Roosted Roots, Send Me On My Way, and Bahamen, Move It Like It Is. I dedicate these three tropical songs, 5:30 mix every Wednesday, to our friends at 7-Eleven who listen to the radio religiously. When we go there, we can hear the surf, you know, and they love reggae music, and this is for you guys. 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So thank you. We'll be right back. This is DJ Gino on the beach.

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programme On This Day in Music, where we look at musical events from the past 50 years. On this day, July the 29th, 1965, the Beatles' second feature film, Help, had its UK premiere at the Pavilion in London. The Beatles later said the film was shot in a haze of marijuana. According to Starr's interviews in the Beatles' anthology, during the Austrian Alps film shooting, he and McCartney ran off over the hill from the curling scene set to smoke a joint. On this day in 1966, Eric Clapton, Jack Bruce and Ginger Baker made their live debut as Cream at the Twisted Wheel in Manchester. The group's third album, Wheels of Fire, was the world's first platinum-selling double album. In 1972, Screaming Lord Sutch was arrested in London after jumping from a bus in Downing Street with four nude women. Sutch was publicising Twisted Wheel in Manchester. The group's third album, Wheels of Fire, was the world's first platinum-selling double album. In 1972, Screaming Lord Sutch was arrested in London after jumping from a bus in Downing Street with four nude women. Sutch was publicising his forthcoming London gigs.

staying. Tour manager Richard Cole, who discovered the theft, was arrested as a suspect and questioned by police, but later released. On this day in 1981, on the day of the wedding between Prince Charles and Lady Diana, a bunch of records were released relating to the event. Lady D by Typically Tropical, Charlie's Angels by Minnie and the Metros, and Diana from Mike Berry. All three failed to reach the charts. And on this day in 2003, the chairman of the Professional Association of Teachers, Jim O'Neill, warned that children were being put under pressure to grow up too soon by pop stars who use a sexy image. O'Neill said, Kylie Minogue might be a great singer, but in many of these things you can see more of her bottom than you hear her voice. More from This Day in Music at thisdaymusic.com.

That's Oliver Gene from 1969. It reached number 2 on the top 40 charts, and that was on the Crew record label, which was Bob Crew, who actually produced the Four Seasons. And it was a big hit for Oliver, and he was a Broadway kind of a singer, but a great song, though, back then. If you were a kid, you would be singing that in your car in the back seat of Oldsmobile. My dad had an F-85 with no air conditioning, but we sang out loud, you know. How about some Spiral Staircase, More Today Than Yesterday from 69 as well, and then we'll be back at the top of the hour. We'll rock and roll

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1: As a community not-for-profit radio station, we'd like to talk about the Flagler Beach School. Located at Daytona Avenue between 8th and 9th Streets, the original one-room schoolhouse built in 1916 was updated by George Moody in 1923, and the new school opened up in 1925. The school was closed for a time after World War II. When it reopened, one or two teachers would teach there, depending on the enrollment. The school was permanently closed in the mid-1970s. With the help of a state historical grant, the school property was acquired by the city of Flagler Beach to be developed as the Wickline Community Center. Today, it houses the Flagler Beach Library, the Flagler County Council on Aging, and adult education classrooms surrounded by a city park. The community center adjoins the Betty Steflick Memorial Preserve. And now you know just a little bit more about our beautiful city of Flagler Beach, Florida.
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When I head to the beach, it's always in reach. You gotta stand with your arms up, stand with your back straight. Stand.

We got to stand the Wogles, and they hail from Athens, Georgia. That's Mighty Manfred. And the top of the set, we had Cherry Drop Psychotic Reaction, also featuring Mighty Manfred. And I love the Cherry Drop songs because it sounds like a little bit of the Standells mixed in there. Good stuff on Surf 97.3. You're listening to DJ Gino as we, I think we're going to rock a little bit. We're going to do some kind of beach theme stuff a little bit more and try to cover everybody's music in the next 40 minutes. Ides of March, 1970, Vehicle Surf 97.3.

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7: 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Good early evening. Buon appetito, buon provecho, and buon gusto. That's a new one on the vocabulary, right? Hey, don't forget, a month-long back-to-school sales tax holiday has just begun, offering families a chance to save on select items at new school year as the new school year approaches. So this occurs annually, right? Retailers, they have the options to opt out, but I don't even know they do, right? From now through August 20th, shoppers can purchase certain clothes, shoes, backpacks, laptops, and school supplies without paying that sales tax, right? God knows we need it, right? We need a little bit of a savings. So if you're out there with children, now's the time to get the school stuff, supplies. I know the big retailers are all up front but on their shelves for that. And, also there's a wide range of retail products. Sales taxes will not be charged on purchases of $1,500 or less when purchased for non-commercial home or personal use, and that's for even computers, right? Laptops for kids, and nowadays you don't have books, you have laptops, right? That started about 15 years ago with my kid in a small town school. They had laptops. Incredible, right? So this is DJ Gino, Surf 97.3. Let's do some rock and roll, and then we're going to go into some of that summer feeling kind of music, all right? We'll be right back. Let's listen to the Rainmakers' Sinner Man.

0: There's 106 miles to Chicago. We got a full tank of gas, half a pack of cigarettes. It's dark, and we're wearing sunglasses. Hit it.
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Rob Bonfiglio, Get Up and Get On from on Surf 97.3 FM. And up the set, we had Al Jardine, Islands in the Sun. Good evening. It's 6:30 p.m. It is 89 degrees outside, partly sunny. And they said thunderstorms tonight. So, you know, just be careful out there. We might be getting some rain later on. But, you know, thus far it looks good, feels good. And I'm here on the beach, the legendary pier. And I'm loving playing the music for you. And don't forget Thursday night, Beats and Beats, right here in Palm Coast. Okay, that's at 1500 Central Avenue, Palm Coast. And the event starts at 6 p.m. And there's going to be the band, the Half Step Down Band. And Beats and Eats is a new monthly community event launched in May that combines the familiar food truck Tuesday experience with live concert entertainment from the Palm Coast Concert Series. So they're bringing it together, the best of both worlds, for an unforgettable experience. I think Mary and I are going to check that out tomorrow night. We'll walk around and get some. I love foods from from the, you know, the truck foods. It's good, man. You know, from those stands, they're fantastic. And I hope to see you there. I got some 10 years after. I'd love to change the world, but I don't know if I can do it. But we can do it together. And I got some strawberry alarm clock. We got some monsters out there. We'll be right back. This is Surf 97.3 FM, your beach, island, and sunshine music station.

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2: 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Beats and Eats combines a food truck lineup residents know and love with live concert entertainment, building on the success of both Food Truck Tuesday and Palm Coast Concert Series. And if you'd like to donate blood, the Big Red Bus will be in town. It'll be a Starbucks right there in Target. That's State Road 100 in Palm Coast from 10 a.m. to 4. You missed the bus? 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I'm Captain Kirk with your local Flagler County calendar. Have a great day, everyone.

0: Full moon Wednesday weather, hot and humid. Scattered showers in the afternoon, high of 95. South winds 10 to 15 knots, east 2 to 3. Moderate chop. On the river, your high tide 828. Cloudy this evening, low 78. Thursday, partly cloudy. Afternoon showers, some may be heavy, high of 89. Scattered showers on Friday, high of 88. 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
1: 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I have a request from our very, very own Surfin' Vern, and he requested a song from him, dedicating it to a friend, and his name is Blue. And the song is called We'll Do It Again, and the band is Blue in caps. So, yes, you know, we'll all do it again. And Vern, this is for you, buddy, and your friend.
2: 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Here's one of my songs. Hope you guys enjoy it.

All right, that is Blue. We'll Do It All Again. That's from Vern, dedicating it to Blue, and the band is Blue, and We'll Do It All Again, and it's such a great song, and thanks, Vern. I love it, and I got these guys on my rotation. Good song. Hey, back in 65, you know, July 29th, the Beatles film Help premiered in London, and reminding us how music can capture the spirit of an entire generation. Here at Flagler Beach, every summer has its own soundtrack, right? And we're proud to be part of yours. Thanks for listening to Surf 97.3. Here is Help with the intro, which was basically on the American album, and Capitol Records had the intro to Help. And Rare, and I love it. 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
2: Hey, this is DJ Gino. Thanks for hanging in there with me. We had a great night together, and I'll see you all next week. You know, be safe wherever you are, wherever you're traveling to. Take care of yourself and take care of one another. Peace out, and I'm going to leave you into the mystic because, you know, we are in the mystic, right? Van Morrison, have a great night, and I'll see you all next week.

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Hello and welcome to Wilson Beach Radio, our weekly one-hour celebration of the music of Brian Wilson and the Beach Boys and friends. I'm Jeff Blyle, and we've got a special show lined up this week. It's our Songs of Pet Sounds special. We're going to play all 13 songs from Pet Sounds in the order in which they appeared on the album, but each song will be done by a different artist. We'll do one from the original album by the Beach Boys, and one will also be a later solo recording by Brian Wilson. But for the rest, it's a wide array of artists covering these classic songs from that landmark album. So let's kick it off with track one, Wouldn't It Be Nice? This is Wilson Phillips.

We are playing the songs of Pet Sounds on this week's Wilson Beach Radio. Here's a classy version of You Still Believe in Me with a little help from Elvis Costello. Here's Anne Sophie von Otter.

That's Not Me, the Beach Boys, and we are playing the songs of Pet Sounds here on Wilson Beach Radio this week, as interpreted by many different artists. And in our next segment, we'll hear an instrumental, and we'll hear Pet Sounds songs by one of the most successful female singers of the 1970s and one of the biggest folk groups of the 1960s. That's next on Wilson Beach Radio.

Linda Ronstadt doing Don't Talk, Put Your Head on My Shoulder, as we go through the songs from the Pet Sounds album, presenting each song by a different artist. With I'm Waiting for the Day, here's the Vitamin String Quartet on Wilson Beach Radio.

Well, of course, on the Pet Sounds album, that song is a vocal, and we just heard it as an instrumental by the Vitamin String Quartet. Here's a song that's an instrumental on Pet Sounds, but this recording is a vocal version with lyrics. With his take on Let's Go Away for a While, this is Sean McCreevy.

We're running through the songs of Pet Sounds on Wilson Beach Radio. Here's a recording which predates Pet Sounds. This is likely the recording that was most familiar to Al Jardine when he made his suggestion to Brian Wilson that the Beach Boys cut this song, the old folk song eventually known as Sloop John B. Here it's titled The Wreck of the John B. as done by the Kingston Trio.

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I'm Jeff Blyle, and every week we bring you an hour of songs by the Beach Boys. 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We're also on Twitter at Wilson Beach Show, all one word. So we've made our way through side one of Pet Sounds for those of us who still remember the vinyl album. We'll turn the record over and hear the remainder of the songs from a wide array of cool artists coming up next here on Wilson Beach Radio.

This is our special on the songs of Pet Sounds on Wilson Beach Radio. We're up to God Only Knows, and here's a version that features Al Jardine on background vocals and a lead vocal by Al's son, Matt Jardine. Here are the Surf City All-Stars.

Here's a band featuring a guy who's been a member of Brian Wilson's band for many years, and he was a member of the Beach Boys band for the 2012 reunion tour. This is The Dotted Line featuring Scott Bennett with I Know There's an Answer.

1960s pop star Bobby V with his version of Here Today from the Pet Sounds album as we continue with our Songs of Pet Sounds special here on this week's Wilson Beach Radio. And next, it's I Just Wasn't Made for These Times. Here are Sixpence None the Richer.

The Brian Wilson Band with a tour de force rendition of Pet Sounds. Well, one more to go. To wrap up our Songs of Pet Sounds, here's a great rendition of Caroline Noe by Eric Carmen.

Eric Carmen with Caroline No, and I hope you enjoyed hearing all of the Pet Sounds songs as interpreted by different artists. Well, we have time for a few more songs, so we'll hear one more from the Beach Boys, and we'll hear a 1965 hit by Jan and Dean next on Wilson Beach Radio. Wilson.

from the Beach Boys' 2012 album, That's Why God Made the Radio, That's Strange World. And we're following up our Pet Sound segment by playing a couple of songs here that have the kind of sophisticated arrangements and production that I think are kind of the hallmarks of the Pet Sounds album. And here's one from Jan and Dean.

Well, that's going to wrap up this week's edition of Wilson Beach Radio. Hope you enjoyed our special Songs of Pet Sounds set this week. I'm Jeff Blyle. Thanks so much for joining us, and please come on back next week when we'll serve up another hour of the music of the Beach Boys, Brian Wilson, and friends, right here on Wilson Beach Radio.

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